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2: 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It is superior light beer with crisp, smooth flavor. 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The forecast calls for some cloudy skies with temperatures remaining around 66 degrees. Looking into Monday, there'll be a chance of showers with a high near 87. Monday night, temperature low around 68 with a chance of thunderstorms.

I ain't so sure about this place. It's hard to play a gig in this town and keep a straight face. And it seems like everybody's got a plan. 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
2: 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Please drink responsibly. The forecast calls for some cloudy skies, with temperatures hitting a low around 66 degrees. Looking into Monday, there'll be a chance of showers with a high near 87. Monday night, temperatures a low around 68 with a chance of thunderstorms.

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1: 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Forecast calls for some cloudy skies with temperatures mainly around 66 degrees. Looking into Monday, there's going to be some showers with a high near 87. Monday night, temperature low around 68 with a chance of thunderstorms.

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3: 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It is superior light beer with crisp, smooth flavor. 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The forecast calls for some cloudy skies with temperatures remaining around 66 degrees. Looking into Monday, there'll be a chance of showers with a high near 87. Monday night, temperatures a low around 68 with a chance of thunderstorms.

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3: 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Forecast calls for some cloudy skies with temperatures hitting a low around 66 degrees. Looking into Monday, there'll be a chance of showers with a high near 87. Monday night, temperatures a low around 68 with a chance of thunderstorms.

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7: 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Forecast calls for some cloudy skies with temperatures mainly around 66 degrees. Looking into Monday, there's going to be some showers with a high near 87. Monday night, temperature low around 68 with a chance of thunderstorms.

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3: 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The forecast calls for some cloudy skies with temperatures remaining around 66 degrees. Looking into Monday, there'll be a chance of showers with a high near 87. Monday night, temperature low around 68 with a chance of thunderstorms.

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2: 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The forecast calls for some cloudy skies, with temperatures hitting a low around 66 degrees. Looking into Monday, there'll be a chance of showers with a high near 87. Monday night, temperatures a low around 68 with a chance of thunderstorms.

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You've been diagnosed with COPD, but breathing seems to be getting harder. 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
2: If you had to eat a crayon, what color would you choose?
3: Orange.
2: That's a good one. That's a good one. Some folks said yellow. That's our Facebook question this morning. Red said amber. Brianne said white. I would pretend that it was a mystery flavor of Airhead.
3: Oh, there you go.
2: Love that. Pink. Kelly said red.
3: I think pink would be a good one, too.
2: Let's see. I know somebody on...
3: How about that all these psychopaths really put thought into eating a crayon? How about that?
2: How about the psychopath that asked the question?
3: Right. Oh, yeah. Well, we can get into that.
2: A lot to think about this morning. We're asking the hard-hitting questions this morning.
3: That's right.
2: Conversation.
3: Do you prefer paste or glue?
2: Well, that's a conversation. But I do remember it was kindergarten or first grade when I found out that there were kids, my fellow classmates, that were eating paste and glue.
3: What the heck?
2: How am I? I'm wondering what they're strung out on now.
3: Right.
2: Those kids.
3: Crayons. Right.
2: Cat American Girls, it's the new one from Harry Styles right now.
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Did you know you might be part of the 75% of Americans who think they waste less food than they actually do? Americans toss up more than $382 billion worth of food, costing an average family of four nearly $3,000 annually, and costing our planet even more in wasted resources. But did you also know nearly half of all food waste occurs at the household level? Which means there's a lot we can do to reduce all this waste, to help your wallet and the planet. Eating leftovers is great, but things like freezing food that you can't eat right away, donating surplus food within your community, and better understanding food date labels can have an even bigger impact. To learn more, visit World Wildlife Fund at wwf.earth/foodwaste and spread the word that food should never be trash.

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Watch.

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1: Look around. 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
2: If you had to eat a crayon, what color would you choose?
3: Orange.
2: That's a good one. That's a good one. Some folks said yellow. That's our Facebook question this morning. Red said amber. Brianne said white. I would pretend that it was a mystery flavor of Airhead.
3: Oh, there you go.
2: Love that. Pink. Kelly said red.
3: I think pink would be a good one, too.
2: Let's see. I know somebody on...
3: How about that all these psychopaths really put thought into eating a crayon? How about that?
2: How about the psychopath that asked the question?
3: Right. Oh, yeah. Well, we can get into that.
2: A lot to think about this morning. We're asking the hard-hitting questions this morning.
3: That's right.
2: Conversation.
3: Do you prefer paste or glue?
2: Well, that's a conversation. But I do remember it was kindergarten or first grade when I found out that there were kids, my fellow classmates, that were eating paste and glue.
3: What the heck?
2: How am I? I'm wondering what they're strung out on now.
3: Right.
2: Those kids.
3: Crayons. Right.
2: Got American Girls. It's the new one from Harry Styles right now.
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1: And news now being brought to you by the MDOC. 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
2: Good morning. I'm Mickey Borgrat reporting. Days after a lawsuit settlement led to the implementation of new leadership at the Michigan Theater, it was announced that Steve Tucker has returned to the position of executive director. The announcement came at a press conference that took place in the theater Friday afternoon. Steve Tucker spoke at the event, thanking the Jackson community for their support during an unpleasant time following his removal from the position earlier in the year.
3: I was totally blown away by it. It was overwhelming at times for me to look at social media. I received a lot of phone calls, some of which I just couldn't answer, and I certainly couldn't respond on social media. But the community itself has been unbelievable. Paul Coughlin in the back. Paul has been unbelievably loyal and worked hard, and he was steadfast and truthful.
2: A celebratory event for welcoming Steve back to the theater has been tentatively scheduled for June 11th. Steve said he's excited to be at the helm once again and plans to get to work on building a positive future for the Michigan Theater of Jackson. Last week, the State House approved a plan that is aimed at bringing down the price of gas and electricity. State Representative Kathy Schmaltz talked about her issues with the current plan that this hopes to correct.
4: Under the plan, and it was approved by Democrats, mandates were put on utility companies to be 100% clean energy by 2040. That has caused utility bills to skyrocket, costing you more money. We don't want that to happen anymore. So these House bills remove those mandates and burdens on electric and natural gas producers, giving them more flexibility there. They also make sure that customers' payments, your payments, won't pay for outside groups to advocate for things like solar energy and for political reasons and causes, and that's what's happening now, which also drives up the cost.
2: And federal immigration officials are expanding the use of license plate reader technology on some local freeways. According to the MDOT, requests from U.S. Customs and Border Protection were approved to install the surveillance cameras at several undisclosed locations across Michigan. Supporters say the cameras are valuable investigative tools, while critics and civil rights groups warn the systems may lead to increased surveillance and unfair targeting of immigrants. Full details on these stories at WKHM.com. I'm Mickey Morgrat reporting.
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1: 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Their dedicated and loyal employee families, why they've been around for over 80 years. IST bringing the heat since 1943. Now sports. Nothing went right for the Detroit Pistons in Game 7 of the Eastern Conference semifinals against the Cleveland Cavaliers on Sunday. They struggled to make shots. Their defense never showed up. The flaws apparent during the regular season were magnified on their home floor as the Cavaliers delivered blow after blow after blow and ran away with, what else, a blowout victory, 125-94 to end their season. The Detroit Tigers bats remained quiet in the series finale against the Toronto Blue Jays. The Blue Jays shut down the Tigers 4-1 on Sunday at Comerica Park in front of a hefty Toronto contingent in the stands. The Tigers, 20-27, now have lost four straight series and 10 of their past 12 games. The Tigers mustered just six hits, four off starter Kevin Gausman, and two off relievers Yuriel Rodriguez and Joe Mantiply in the eighth inning, which led to one run. And that's a look at sports on K105.3.
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1: 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Increasing clouds throughout. Showers likely, possibly a thunderstorm between 2 and 5, maybe even showing up after 5 p.m. Highs near 87. It's 65 and clear in Jackson now.
0: Up and Adam Jackson. It's time to rise and shine. Time for the morning gas with J-Rod and Mickey.
11: Good morning. I'm here.
0: A successful day starts here. So come have a blast with us as we take you on a nonsensical journey into idiocracy. Seriously, we have it all. News, sports, and weather. Plus random conversations.
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17: Let's go make history.
1: Yeah, man, back at it. Back to work Monday, episode 582, 6:06 in the a.m. on this May 18th.
2: Hey. Hi.
1: Hey.
2: What's going on?
1: It's another great day to be alive in Jackson, Michigan, USA. That's all.
2: Yeah, that's pretty cool.
1: Right?
2: I was thinking about winning that lottery this morning.
1: Oh, my gosh.
2: How many people on a Monday morning think about that?
1: Well,
2: I mean, it's Monday morning.
1: It comes up a lot.
2: It does, doesn't it? Yeah. It's not to say anything about what we're currently involved in.
1: No.
2: I'm just done doing it a long time, and I don't know. I like them slow mornings, and I just had two of them, and it's such a luxury. That's really what my lottery winning would be, not money, but a 7 o'clock cup of coffee that takes 2 hours with my cat on my lap, you know?
1: Wow. There was a Saturday, my wife let me sleep in, and it was horrible. I felt bad about it. 9:30.
2: Oh, wow. You must have needed it, that's what my grandma said.
1: That's what she said, and I was like, you know, that's nice, but I have a lot of things I tried to get done around here today. Yeah. So
2: it is tough to get up later in the morning like that, because we get up so early.
1: Mm-hmm.
2: It feels like your day is over by 10 o'clock. If I haven't figured out what to do by 10 o'clock, the day is done.
1: Oh, yeah.
2: I went to bed kind of early, actually, for weekend stuff. I was just worn out.
1: Yeah, oh,
2: and it
1: 100%.
2: Wasn't about 4. I looked at the clock, and that's why I know it was 4:25. The thought hit in my head, like, hey, girlfriend, you're feeling regular. Like, you feel like Mickey and not, like, sick and miserable.
1: Not sicky.
2: And it happened at 4:25 yesterday afternoon.
1: Oh, man.
2: And I'm still coughing. Sure. That's the worst part of it. The after effects that just linger and won't go away.
1: It'll iron itself out soon, though, I'm pretty sure.
2: I took a long shower.
1: Yeah.
2: That felt great. An incredible amount of weird stuff came out of my nose, and I thought,
1: ooh,
2: I should be done.
1: Right.
2: And it just keeps making more evil.
1: The evil of the sickness.
2: How was your weekend? 768-4448.
1: Yeah.
2: I mean, I know I'm talking about being sick and tired, but
1: I'm sick and tired of being sick and tired.
2: I'm an old lady. What else are we going to talk about?
1: Right, the weather.
2: I know the weather was beautiful, and we had a bunch of graduations this weekend.
1: Mm-hmm.
2: And so that, I was thankful for everybody that yesterday was just perfect for outdoor.
1: It held off, yeah.
2: Yeah.
1: Because we were like, I thought we were supposed to get hit.
2: I did, too.
1: Weekend.
2: I thought Sunday afternoon was going to be like nap time shutdown.
1: Right.
2: And it didn't. And for every family that celebrated something yesterday outdoors, I was pleased that...
1: And it's just going to get warmer, too. Like, today, highs of 87. Are you kidding me?
2: Sorry. I opened the window because I thought this morning fresh air is going to be great. And then, like, within 20 minutes of me getting here, it started getting stupid humid.
1: Ugh.
2: And I wanted to leave. I could tell Zsa Zsa I was hoping I'd leave a window open. But, man, by the time
1: can't
2: I got home today,
1: mm-mm,
2: the house would be soupy. Is cereal technically soup?
1: Oh, my goodness. It's a breakfast soup, right?
2: Breakfast soup.
1: I don't know. I don't know if you could consider it that.
2: Because there's types of soups that are served cold.
1: Sure.
2: Gazpacho comes to mind. And
1: that's the only one that comes to mind.
2: Cerveci.
1: What the heck
2: is
1: that?
2: Is that a soup or is that just fish cooked by citrus juice? I think that's like seafood cooked by the acid in seafood in citrus. Yep. Ceviche.
1: No thanks.
2: Ceviche. It sounds like a really fancy perfume.
1: Yeah,
2: but 100% when you think
1: it
2: about
1: does.
2: It, raw fish. It probably don't smell all that good, but
1: worst perfume ever.
2: Cereal.
1: Is it a soup? Is cereal a soup?
2: Like a hot dog. It's on a piece of bread.
1: Is the soup a meal?
2: Is it a sandwich?
1: Right.
2: Did you see the picture of the fox that busted the barbecue over the weekend? I think I don't know where it happened because I saw people in Canada posting it and I saw news stations here posting it.
1: What do you mean?
2: Somebody called in and said, hey, we got somebody that's bothering our picnic. And when the official showed up, it was a fox.
1: Yeah.
2: With a mouthful of hot dogs, like five hot dogs.
1: Let them have them.
2: It was the picture of the weekend, for sure.
1: That's
2: I can't believe
1: funny.
2: He didn't see
1: no,
2: it.
1: No, I know.
2: Because so many, but maybe you were busy taking care of real life things.
1: Maybe
2: so.
1: I was busy watching that Ronda Rousey thing on Saturday night. Oh, my gosh.
2: What'd you do with the rest of your weekend after that 17 seconds?
1: Oh, my gosh. Like, you sit there and you watch all these people. Like, I know who that Nate Diaz or whatever is, but, like, not all those matches were good. And then you get to that one. You're like, what the heck? We've been waiting around for this thing to happen.
2: That was the title match?
1: Yeah, it was no title or whatever. It was just a fight. But it was like two, Ronda Rousey and Gina Carano, who was a legendary UFC person or whatever.
2: Because I saw a thing that said that she dropped 100 pounds to fight Ronda Rousey.
1: Yeah. She was.
2: What do you mean, 100 pounds?
1: Yeah, she was kind of, because she moved over from fighting to doing acting and such, so... I think her lifestyle changed big time.
2: Oh, so she put on some...
1: Put on, yeah. Like real normal people.
2: Normal people
1: right.
2: weight. Okay. Because I was thinking 100 pounds of muscle? Like,
1: right.
2: Can you even do that? That, of course, I saw the bout. And if you didn't see the bout, what we're talking about is these two gals got in the ring.
1: Mm-hmm.
2: It was over in 17 seconds because Ronda just went at her and wasn't even going to waste her time with anything. And I thought, at least give people... Like, I didn't know the story between these two. So I just saw... What happened as soon as the bell went?
1: Two UFC legends.
2: Went ding, ding. Mm-hmm. And Ronda was like, you're not messing with me, boo.
1: Mm.
2: And I grew, and it was done. And then they were hugging. And then I was like, that was a good payday, girl.
1: It was a payday.
2: That was a good payday.
1: You see that Jake Paul run hanging out in the background. You know something's not right.
2: I didn't see him. Understand. But I knew once they started hugging.
1: He's all over it.
2: I'm sorry for the fans that tuned in and wanted to see some action.
1: You know what? At least it just came with the subscription, which was cool. So I didn't have to pay anything extra.
2: Oh,
1: I think it was
2: okay.
1: Just like a part of the whatever. Your normal stuff. So I don't feel... I'm not angry about it or anything. But it's like, dang, man. Time wasted.
2: Yeah. And then in the end, knowing that it was just to get a payday.
1: Sure.
2: Why don't they have stuff like that in radio? Do they have stuff like that in radio?
1: No.
2: All right.
1: They're going to make us pay.
2: Episode 582. You know what? You say that, and I'm going to tell you about a CEO who sincerely is suggesting that new employees pay her 20 grand.
1: Get out of here.
2: So that's coming up on K105.3.
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2: Good morning. You just mentioned something about, I don't even know what got us there, but a CEO has offered to give people experience, you know, when you're new and you're trying to find a job and everybody wants experience. You don't have any experience till you get a job, but you can't get a job till you get it.
1: Sure.
2: All right.
1: That's where internships come in, right?
2: Things along that line. Dr. Joy Frested posted on LinkedIn a new idea. This was her post. New idea.
1: Great ideas coming from
2: Dr. Joy.
1: Dr. Joy Brown.
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1: Minnesota.
2: As you can imagine, everybody freaked out.
1: Sure they did.
2: Calling it ridiculous, predatory. Some called it a scam.
1: 100%.
2: She has since taken that post down. There was nothing about it alluding, like, tongue-in-cheek. I think she was really serious.
1: Sure. Not only do I want you to work for free, but I want you to
2: pay me to do it.
1: Bunch of crap, man.
2: This morning's Facebook question is, if you were given a box that had all the stuff that you've lost throughout life in it, what's the one thing that you're really hoping is in there?
1: What, just like an item, like a anything?
2: What's something that you tremendously miss? Or I look at Pinterest, vintage Pinterest a lot.
1: Sure.
2: Man, I see so many things in lock core memories that I forgot that I owned or a grandparent owned. I'd be like, dang, I remember that.
1: Yeah.
2: I mean, it's all, I'm not looking for like a life-saving answer or anything.
1: No, it could be anything, right?
2: There's a pair of shoes that I had in the 90s that I really liked, but I don't think it would be in the box because I bet I threw them away because I just wore them out. So I guess I need to make that stipulation. Just like anything, there's a little purse from the 90s I would have liked. And maybe a shirt.
1: Yeah.
2: That I have no idea where it went. I loved it. It was like a Stars and Stripe kind of pullover hoodie kind of thing.
1: Yeah.
2: I don't know if somebody
1: fun
2: took
1: little things,
2: it,
1: yeah.
2: If I left it at a party.
1: It's weird how things have like just come up missing over the years and whatnot. And you're like, what the heck?
2: Yeah.
1: I had a fresh hockey jersey when I was a kid. It was a Mighty Ducks one. And I'm like, where did that go?
2: Do you wonder if somebody took it?
1: Yeah. I do wonder.
2: That sounds pretty cool. And I could see that being a popular thing that sticky fingers would be drawn to.
1: 100%.
2: Julie says, I'm trying to get rid of my place, get rid of all the clutter in my place.

0: Shanna says, my Pogs in third grade, my whole collection of Pogs came up missing. See?
1: Yeah.
0: Somebody stole them.
1: On the sly.
0: I'm sorry,
1: Shanna. Got you when you weren't looking.
0: Yeah. So the fun Facebook question for this morning, if it's fun.
1: It's fun for everyone.
0: What's that thing that you would want to be?
1: And I had some LJN. They were called LJNs. They were wrestling figures. It was like the first ones that WWF ever put out. And I remember getting rid of them. I remember.
0: Did you toss them?
1: Yeah.
0: Yeah.
1: I wish I wouldn't. My parents were moving out of the house that I grew up in. Like, all this stuff's got to go. And I was like, I don't have no place to put any of this stuff.
0: Yeah.
1: It's got to go, I guess.
0: I have some friends that are really good at being archivalists. Is that the word? Mm-hmm. Like, they have every single thing.
1: Oh, wow.
0: But they didn't move a million times like I did. But I catch myself as soon as, and it's, I think it's part of ADHD. If I'm done with something, well, I'm done with that.
1: Yeah. Try to
0: even if
1: about
0: I need it.
1: It
0: the next day. So there's plenty of things in my life that I thought, well, I don't need that anymore. I'm not a baby. And you know what?
1: Oh, yeah.
0: And so I threw it away.
1: You go back and you're like, man, what did I do that for?
0: I collected basketball cards before card collecting became a thing in the mid 90s. And I know I had some Dennis Rodman rookies in there.
1: Oh, wow.
0: And I remember cleaning out the closet.
1: Man.
0: And I hadn't been in. That was the old me. I don't play basketball anymore.
1: I don't have room for this. I don't have a place for this.
0: Didn't even offer it to my dad, who I don't know if he was into that at the time.
1: Sure.
0: I threw the box away.
1: Dang.
0: I wonder if Dennis Rodman rookie cards are even worth anything. There was probably a time. Who's calling there? Are we trustful?
1: Yeah, why not, right?
0: Okay.
1: Hey, good morning, K105.3. Who's this?
2: Hi, this is Sue. You know those bureau cards you mentioned?
1: Yeah.
2: I had a whole collection of, but the problem is I threw them away.
0: See? Yeah. That's what we're talking about. We outgrow our stuff sometimes. And don't.
2: Yeah, remember the Beatles from 64? That's what they are.
1: Oh.
0: Yeah, I bet those are worth something.
2: I got the whole set of the Beatles dolls, and I hear they're worth around $1,000.
1: Oh, Lord.
0: Dang.
1: Thanks, Sue. That's heartbreaking.
2: That's a lot of money.
0: It sure is. Well, thanks for telling us that this morning. I wish you could get them back, too.
2: Yeah, I got some Elvis cards, though.
0: Yeah. There's millions of Elvis fans, so I don't know if they're worth anything.
1: Right.
0: Over a million fans.
2: Yeah, I know.
0: Yeah. Thanks, Sue.
2: I got some old stuff when I was a kid. I got those Rat Fink keychains, and they're probably worth something.
0: Yeah, I bet they are. That's definitely
1: those old school ones.
0: Yeah, for sure. I'm looking at Dennis Rodman basketball cards right now. The one I had, and they're like $1,000.
1: Oh, Lord.
0: There's a 1988 Fleer basketball Dennis card.
1: Like, do you remember it? Like,
2: oh, shoot.
0: $5,900.
1: Dang.
0: The one that I remember.
2: Oh, got it or what?
0: No, I threw them away.
1: She threw them out.
0: But the one that
2: we kept on moving. That's what happened with my stuff.
0: Yep, exactly. The one that I remember having, $25.
1: No.
0: So it doesn't matter. Thanks, Sue. We'll talk to you later.
1: We'll see you next time.
0: It just depends on where you go. You can get some of these for $50, but the Detroit Piston one that I remember having for sure, $25.
1: Yeah.
0: You know what? I don't feel that bad about it anymore.
1: Yeah.
0: All right, we got our news headlines coming up, and our first buzz is on the way. There's a new old number one movie in the number one spot.
1: A new old number one movie in the number one spot.
0: Or an old new. I don't know. I'll tell you.
1: What's new is new again. And old is whatever.
0: Maybe who the latest Hollywood couple is. And you would never be able to guess it.
1: Really?
0: And it's real messed up.
1: Oh, no.
0: So that's coming up on K105.3.
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8: Days after a lawsuit settlement led them to the implementation of new leadership at the Michigan Theater, it was announced that Steve Tucker has returned to the position of executive director. The announcement came at a press conference that took place at the theater on Friday afternoon, and a celebratory event for welcoming Steve back to the theater has tentatively been set for June 11th. Last week, the State House approved a plan that is aimed at bringing down the price of gas and electricity. State Representative Kathy Schmaltz talked about her issues with the current plan that she hopes to correct, and we'll hear her thoughts on that at 7 o'clock. And federal immigration officials are expanding the use of license plate reader technology on some local freeways. According to the MDOT, requests from U.S. Customs and Border Protection were approved to install the surveillance cameras at several undisclosed locations across Michigan. Supporters say the cameras are valuable investigative tools, while critics and civil rights groups warn the systems may lead to increased surveillance and unfair targeting of immigrants. Full details on these stories coming up at 7 o'clock on K105.3
0: weather for today. Increasing clouds throughout, showers likely, and possibly a thunderstorm. Between 2 and 5, maybe even after 5, we might see some of that stuff lingering around. Highs of 87 today. It's already 66 and sunny in Jackson now with Green Day and Holiday. 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
4: Oh, yes, indeed. It's fun time, fun time, fun time.
5: All right, so at the movie theater over the weekend, there were a couple of new movies, but I wasn't sure that either one of them were going to have the chance to go to number one. There was a scary movie. As God Is. It looked real disturbing.
6: Oh, man.
5: In the Gray, I think, was another one that was new this weekend that I thought that it just doesn't have the power.
6: I see a lot of these scary movies they have coming out. I can't tell one from the other.
5: Yeah.
6: You know what I mean?
5: Ugh. And I'm sure if that's your genre, you can, and you know right. What's up. But on the outside,
6: it's nothing's
5: just,
6: sticking out, though.
5: Everything just looks like a big old mind messer.
6: Right.
5: So I predicted on Friday that The Devil Wears Prada 2 would be in the number one spot for the third week. Because I didn't think anything new would be able.
6: Sure.
5: It was Michael. Michael got back into the number one spot.
7: Hello.
6: Well,
5: but still, I knew it wasn't going to be a new movie. Michael returned to the top spot, dethroning the previous two-week champ, The Devil Wears Prada 2. Ding, ding. So Michael Jackson brought in $26.1 million.
6: Yeah.
5: And The Devil Wears Prada 2 brought in another $18 million. Then Obsession, Mortal Kombat 2. Is that the old one? Is it a reboot?
6: I think it's a reboot.
5: Or did they, an anniversary showing?
6: I think it's a reboot. They just, they keep making these things, and I can't tell heads or tails of those either.
5: The Sheep Detectives at number five.
6: That looks awesome.
5: The Super Mario Galaxy movie.
6: It's still sticking around.
5: Number six. Huh. That just tells me how crappy the new stuff is.
6: Right? That's been out for a while.
5: April 1st.
6: Yeah.
5: It came out that weekend. Some of us. They're still sipping that Pamela Anderson and Liam Neeson tea.
6: What?
5: But the reliable folks at the National Enquirer.
6: Oh, yeah.
5: Are saying that Pamela is making room for a new love in her life. And it might be Tom Cruise.
6: No way. That's like out of left field.
5: That's what I'm saying. Now, it is National Enquirer fodder.
6: Sure.
5: After seeing her Golden Globe nominated performance in 2024, in The Last Showgirl, Tom reportedly called to congratulate her on her big comeback. And they've been in touch ever since. Because Pammy, oh my God,
6: man,
5: girlfriend.
6: Be careful, please.
5: There's a spark between them, says someone close to them.
6: That guy's wild.
5: She kind of is, too.
6: Yeah.
5: They were seen a year ago leaving the same New York City hotel. Not together.
6: Sure.
5: But moments apart. He's 63, she's 58, and I have to say that's refreshing.
6: Sure.
5: Actually, in that world. And that he's not hovering around some 23-year-old.
6: Right. Looking at you, Leo.
5: The Michael Jackson biopic. Oh, we already talked about that.
6: Number one for family fun.
5: You know what we didn't talk about on Friday?
6: Huh.
5: That Pete Davidson and his gal, baby mama, broke up.
6: Oh, my gosh. They just had that baby, didn't they?
5: 5 months ago.
6: Oh, my gosh.
5: Now, I thought I saw something the other day that they're having this family thing going on, and she was going to have another baby. And so in a TikTok video that was shared on Saturday, her name's Elise Hewitt, clapped back at some digs about her casual appearance in paparazzi photographs. She said, "That's not what I'm thinking about right now, being stylish, because I have a baby to take care of, and I also have to work and make money, and I'm doing it on my own, which is hard." And someone wrote, "I hope you don't mean that you're doing the financial part alone, because that would be insane given the circumstances. And you seem like a lovely person and a wonderful mother, and we are rooting for you." And in a since-deleted comment, she had responded, "I am," with a smiley face.
6: Oh, no. Pete Davidson.
5: The same day, Hewitt shared her post on Instagram stories stating that she is currently looking for assistance raising her child. She hit up Instagram looking for a nanny. What's up? I thought she was going to be stable. I thought this was going to be a good thing.
6: Right.
5: I bet Pete thought this as well.
6: Something doesn't add up here.
5: Yeah. In response to Hewitt's claims, a source close to Davidson tells People magazine that Pete has made himself extremely available and has provided financial support.
6: Okay.
5: Pete is actually covering all of Scotty's costs and more. And he's hoping Elise has good health and success for the sake of their daughter.
6: Right.
5: She might need to talk to her healthcare provider about some postpartum things, maybe.
6: Yeah. That's a scary time for some, you
5: it
6: know?
5: It sure is.
6: I can't even imagine.
5: Will Ferrell's opening monologue for the Saturday Night Live finale took an unexpected turn when Red Hot Chili Pepper drummer Chad Smith actually appeared on stage. Now, the audience reacted with confusion as Smith began speaking before Ferrell stepped in. And then later, the musical guest Paul McCartney joined in. And Smith played drums for his performance.
6: That's cool, right?
5: Sounds like a pretty fun episode with
6: Will
5: Ferrell.
6: Watch that.
5: And what's his face? Paul McCartney. Oscar-winning actor and Indianapolis native Brendan Fraser. I didn't know he was from Indianapolis.
6: I didn't either.
5: Will wave the green flag as the honorary starter for the upcoming Indianapolis 500 this weekend. Indianapolis Motor Speedway president said that Fraser's participation honors military service during Memorial Day weekend.
6: Oh, yeah, and he's in that new movie, too,
5: for the
6: right?
5: greatest spectacle in racing.
6: Yeah.
5: Does he play an army guy or something?
6: Yeah, some kind of, like, general or some sort, such of importance.
5: I saw a picture, but I didn't read the words that went with
6: yeah.
5: it. Stephen Colbert announced some guests about the final week. This week is final week.
6: That's it, huh? This week.
5: Thursday, right? The 21st? Is that Thursday? Anyway, Jon Stewart, Steven Spielberg, David Byrne, and Bruce Springsteen. Yep, Monday through Thursday. Final show. I guess he had Letterman on last week, and they threw chairs over the top of the building.
6: Fresh! Like a Morgan Wallen.
5: Do you remember, though, that they used to do that on Letterman's late night?
6: They'd send everything over that.
5: Oh, my God.
6: Yeah.
5: So fun. Would it float or not? Was that it? Would it bounce? Would it float?
6: Just ridiculous items, too. Gosh, times
5: used to
6: be awesome,
5: time
6: right?
5: It was a great time to be... yeah. Now here we are with Byron Allen.
6: Byron Allen!
5: We've got our salute for our cake lovers having a birthday for May 18th coming up next from Jack 60 and K105.3.
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12: 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Showers likely today, possibly a thunderstorm between 2 and 5. Maybe even after that, we could see some of that stick around. Increasing clouds throughout your Monday. High 87, it's 67, and sunny in Jackson now with Tame Impala and Jenny from Blackpink. It's the Dracula remix on K105.3 now.

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1: 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And Arcade Club VIP members have a chance to win an arcade gift card from Jack60 just for being on the list. And we salute them. We shout them out now and wishing happy birthday to our VIP K Club members, Beverly Crawford and Tiffany Fisher. Sarah Holmes, happy birthday. Taylor Keel, happy birthday to you. Angie Daughtry and Ken Warner, happy birthday. Sarah Ray celebrating along with Toby Wilcox and Stevie Four. Morgan Rader and Alyssa Markovitz, happy birthday. Jessica Cox, Sherry Kratzenberg, happy birthday. Rebecca Brock and Joanne Havakin, happy birthday to you. Melissa Schmidman, happy birthday. Also, Dottie Stapleton and Jeannie Carpenter. Nicole Chamberlain celebrating, and so is Robin Kermans on this May 18th. Celebrities and dignitaries, Mickey. Who do we got on that side?
2: Let's see. We got Violet Bean. And she's 30, and she's from shows like Countdown, The Flash, and God Friended Me. I don't want for the younger generation.
1: Oh, sure. Violet Bean.
2: Chubby Elf Curtis in the Santa Claus movies. Huh. Bruce Willis's younger... Oh, this kid. I know this kid.
1: Yeah.
2: Bruce Willis's younger self in The Kid. Dakota Fanning's brother in The Cat in the Hat. His name's Spencer Breslin. And if you Googled him, you would know his face in a second. He is also famous for being Abigail Breslin's brother. He's 34 now. And he had this way of talking that was also like just perfect for his little round kid face. And probably if we could cobble up something where he could play like Chunk's cousin.
1: Oh.
2: Or, you know what I'm saying?
1: Easy.
2: Wouldn't that be a great show?
1: Yeah, he's a funny kid. Or he was a funny. He's a grown up now.
2: 34.
1: Right.
2: Jack Johnson is 51. Upside Down is the one I know, I guess. Tina Fey is 56. Martika is 57.
1: Oh, Martika.
2: Toy Soldiers. Rob Bass is 59. Takes Two. Enigma is 69. And here, I thought that was a group.
1: It's a person? Oh, I don't know.
2: It's the Gregorian Chant Smash Sadness Part 1.
1: Oh, okay.
2: I thought it was a collective of real, what do you call those guys?
1: Like a monk?
2: Yeah.
1: A bunch of monks or something? Look at these monks over here.
2: Chow Yun-Fat is 71. George Strait. Even if you're not country, you know George Strait is. He's 74. Reggie Jackson's still with us. He's 80, Mr. October.
1: The Reggie bar.
2: Pope John Paul II was born on this day, but passed away in 2005. All right, so stuff that happened on this day. It's 1652.
1: Oh, Lord. That's a ways back.
2: America's first anti-slavery law was passed. And then Rhode Island made it illegal to purchase your own slaves. And then what happened?
1: Yeah.
2: Because in 1860, now we're in the 1800s. And
1: fast forward. Jeez.
2: Abraham Lincoln was nominated as the Republican candidate on this day in 1860. The Supreme Court, 130 years ago.
1: Wow.
2: On this day in 1896, ruled that racial segregation is constitutional. This country, man. Then in 1917, Congress passed the Selective Service Act, and that required all men between the ages of 21 and 30 to register for military service. That got changed to 18. Was that the 60s when that happened?
1: Could have been.
2: And I know it's still a thing.
1: Oh, yeah.
2: Like
1: I remember turning that or whatever, and you had to, like...
2: How was that? That's a total experience. You know, we talk about men,
1: to go. Like just, it's like
2: men and women's issues, sure. You know, and that one, I don't know, gets discussed that often between us younger generation.
1: I never thought about it. It was just like, you got to go do this real quick and whatever. And like, all right, probably nothing will ever happen is what they say. And that was it.
2: Yeah.
1: I never thought about it again.
2: That's interesting. Grauman's Chinese Theater opened on this day in 1927. That's a stop on a tourist map for sure. I've been there. What else? It's kind of light. Oh, Mount St. Helens erupted.
1: Yikes.
2: On this day in 1980, you were a little guy, so you probably don't remember that.
1: Hell.
2: I was seven, and I was like, what can happen in this world?
1: Right.
2: Blew my mind. Being a kid, finding out about all that kind of stuff. And in 2012, Facebook stock went public. Their initial offering was $38 a share. And today, it's worth about $614 a share. For sure. All right.
1: Someone got paid.
2: May 18th, just after 7 o'clock, and it's I Love Reese's Day. Not anymore since they changed it.
1: No, I don't love them.
2: International Museum Day.
1: Sure.
2: Cheese Soufflé Day.
1: Okay.
2: Speech Pathologist Day. Visit Your Relatives Day and No Dirty Dishes Day. I only have two dirty plates in my sink this morning.
1: Wow.
2: I was so proud of myself.
1: I'm proud of you, too.
2: Send an Electronic Greeting Card Day.
1: What is that?
2: There used to be e-greeting cards that you would get in your email. There was a couple different... my mom was always about sending cards. She was really great at it. She was one of those ladies that would go...
1: Had the calendar.
2: Shopping at Hallmark for, you know, cards that could be used one day.
1: Sure. Have a stockpile just in case.
2: And she got into the e-greetings, too. I'd get those from her birthday. Yeah, so I don't know. I think she was the only one in all of that. But
1: I wonder why that never took off.
2: Because right around, not long after that, social media really started to kick in.
1: So it didn't matter.
2: So you just throw it up on somebody's wall.
1: Right.
2: All right, 7:02 now on this Monday morning. 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
1: 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Increasing clouds throughout your Monday. Showers likely and possibly a thunderstorm between 2 and 5 with showers and thunderstorms likely after 5. Highs of 87 to 67 and sunny in Jackson now.
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2: Good morning. I'm Mickey Morgrat reporting. Days after a lawsuit settlement led to the implementation of new leadership at the Michigan Theater, it was announced that Steve Tucker has returned to the position of executive director. The announcement came at a press conference that took place in the theater Friday afternoon. Steve Tucker spoke at the event, thanking the Jackson community for their support during an unpleasant time following his removal from the position earlier in the year.
11: Social media. I received a lot of phone calls, some of which I just couldn't answer, and I certainly couldn't respond on social media. But the community itself has been unbelievable. Paul Coughlin in the back. Paul has been unbelievably loyal and worked hard, and he was steadfast and truthful.
2: A celebratory event for welcoming Steve back to the theater has been tentatively scheduled for June 11th. Steve said he's excited to be at the helm once again and plans to get to work on building a positive future for the Michigan Theater of Jackson. Last week, the State House approved a plan that is aimed at bringing down the price of gas and electricity. State Representative Kathy Schmaltz talked about her issues with the current plan that this hopes to correct.
12: Under the plan, and it was approved by Democrats, mandates were put on utility companies to be 100% clean energy by 2040. That has caused utility bills to skyrocket, costing you more money. We don't want that to happen anymore. So these House bills remove those mandates and burdens on electric and natural gas producers, giving them more flexibility there. They also make sure that customers' payments, your payments, won't pay for outside groups to advocate for things like solar energy and for political reasons and causes, and that's what's happening now, which also drives up the cost.
2: And federal immigration officials are expanding the use of license plate reader technology on some local freeways. According to the MDOT, requests from U.S. Customs and Border Protection were approved to install the surveillance cameras at several undisclosed locations across Michigan. Supporters say the cameras are valuable investigative tools, while critics and civil rights groups warn the systems may lead to increased surveillance and unfair targeting of immigrants. Full details on these stories at WKHM.com. I'm Mickey Morgrat reporting.
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1: Now sports. Nothing went right for the Detroit Pistons in Game 7 of the Eastern Conference semifinals against the Cleveland Cavaliers on Sunday. They struggled to make shots. Their defense never showed up. The flaws apparent during the regular season were magnified on their home floor as the Cavaliers delivered blow after blow after blow and ran away with, what else, a blowout victory, 125-94 to end their season. The Detroit Tigers bats remained quiet in the series finale against the Toronto Blue Jays. The Blue Jays shut down the Tigers 4-1 on Sunday at Comerica Park in front of a hefty Toronto contingent in the stands. The Tigers, 20-27, now have lost four straight series and 10 of their past 12 games. The Tigers mustered just six hits, four off starter Kevin Gausman, and two off relievers Yuriel Rodriguez and Joe Mantiply in the eighth inning, which led to one run. And that's a look at sports on K105.3.
14: K105.3 weather forecast now brought to you by Northwest Community Schools, the direction of greatness. Go, Mounties! Increasing clouds for you back to work Monday. Showers likely and possibly a thunderstorm between 2 and 5 p.m. today, with showers and thunderstorms also likely after 5 p.m. today. And highs could reach 87 degrees today. It's 67 and sunny in Jackson now.
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16: 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I'm here.
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1: Yeah, and it's hour two of episode 582. J-Rod and Mickey in the Morning Gas is 7:11 in the a.m. And the 18th of May. It's happening. It's here.
2: Hey, hey, hey.
1: Hey, hey, hey.
2: It's the 18th of May.
1: Can you believe it?
2: This morning it came into the studio.
1: Yeah.
2: And it was a little muggy. And I thought, I'm not really
1: going to be one of those days.
2: Yeah, it's definitely. I mean, when I went to Kelly Express Mart to get my morning fuel, I run into the same group of people usually.
1: Yeah.
2: One of them was checking out my weird bun hair thing.
1: Yeah.
2: Because I didn't put any product in it. Mm-hmm. I know it's going to be.
1: Sure.
2: It looks poofy, right?
1: Why
2: it's
1: bother,
2: a poofy
1: right?
2: day. But I thought, man, here, I've never really messed with a thermostat here at the building.
1: Mm-hmm.
2: And I thought, man, it looks like it's set at 77.
1: Yeah, I'm sure it is. I remember, I've never touched it. Like, we were warned a million years ago with the old owners.
2: Yeah. Well, they're not
1: unless
2: here anymore.
1: The world,
2: so.
1: Unless this building's on fire, don't touch it. Well, I don't understand that either.
2: They're not here anymore, right. So I thought, I'm going to go ahead and touch that. And I knew that there would probably be a pin on it, and there was.
1: Oh, really?
2: And there's a kind of a standard pin in this building
1: right.
2: with stuff. And I thought.
1: It's been like that ever since I can remember.
2: So I entered that standard pin.
1: Did it work?
2: No. So, anyway, it is going to be a muggy one today, the kind that hopefully. If you had your windows open overnight, you've got them closed up by now.
1: Oh, yeah.
2: Because it really did start about 5:30, got soupy. So that's pretty fun. And if anybody wants to talk about thermostat politics in their office or workplace,
1: sure.
2: We're open for that. Random conversations coming up in a few. And just a heads up, we're cruising into a 3-day weekend. And around these parts, that means a combined effort by local law enforcement.
1: Sure.
2: Have extra eyes on the road. Now, I'm not seeing the official news story about that.
1: But give me a break. We already know.
2: But I saw several cars this morning tucked into weird places and cars that I don't even normally see out. Like, I don't even know if there was somebody in that Liberty Township.
1: Sure.
2: SUV that was sitting by the side of the road. I didn't even know they had a.
1: Did they just drop it off?
2: Yeah, but either way, people were paying attention. So that extra cruise could lead to a crunch, click it, or ticket is happening this week.
1: We'll be safe, too.
2: The phone deal, the speeding deal, the ticket, click it deal.
1: Yeah, get off your phone while we're at it. I'm sick of you driving by somebody or someone in front of me looking like they're drunk, but then you like get by them, and all of a sudden you look and realize, oh, they're actually staring at their phone.
2: What one's more annoying to you? The people who think they're smarties and have it down on their lap that they're looking at, that everybody knows what they're doing, or the ones that just whatever, and they're kind of like laid back and got one hand on the wheel and looking at the phone with the other hand, and you know they're scrolling. They're not trying to find a last-minute address and where they
1: right.
2: need to go or anything. They're scrolling.
1: Yeah.
2: Losers.
1: 100%.
2: Losers.
1: Get off your phone, man. You can wait.
2: I can. 768-4448 if you want to add to the show this morning.
1: Olivia Rodrigo, Drop Dead. It's on the Morning Gas, brought to you by Kelly Express Mart with K105.3.

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1: 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J-Rod and Mickey hanging out with you for episode 582. And the 18th of May continues on at 7:21 a.m. Time for a forecast. 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Showers likely, possibly a thunderstorm between 2 and 5 p.m. with showers and thunderstorms likely after 5 p.m. even. Highs really? Of 87. Yeah. That's what it's saying, but man, I'm looking. Sometimes I look and say, oh, yeah, maybe it is. Yeah, I think it's going to happen. Sunny at 67 in Jackson now. Sometimes the app, or my app, the one I use, I shouldn't rely on. I should rely on the K105.3 app, honestly. But it's just old habits and whatnot. But, man, it's just like it's an up and down thing. It changes, yeah. The weather's stupid sometimes.
2: Well, I'm looking forward to all that weather.
1: Yay.
2: Napping and whatnot.
1: Right.
2: And storms. I love it. It's the craziest thing you've seen in your neighborhood lately.
1: Crazy. Nothing, not really crazy, but my wife is feeding a squirrel outside of the front of our house. It's kind of funny because you got these corn cobs that she's put out, not me. And it's just funny to watch them. It's not crazy, but I mean, he's picking off the kernels. It's funny. You know?
2: She's got the right touch that if she hung in there, she can feed him out of her hand.
1: Oh, we don't want to do that. We just want to put it out there and be like, oh, cool, man. This is a safe place. That's all.
2: You don't want him to come and take a peanut out of your hand?
1: I don't, no.
2: It's kind of fun. Yeah. I did that one summer when I was in high school.
1: Yeah. She puts like peanuts out there, yeah.
2: We put the peanuts and the corn cob up on the little spike thing.
1: Yeah.
2: And sit there and watch them. Before it was done, one day I was sitting in the living room and I heard on a window. And I was like, what the hell is that?
3: More peanuts, please.
2: Yeah. So he would come and take the peanuts out of my hand. He was kind of cool. There's a neighborhood in Atlanta this weekend that people started looking out the window because of weird activity at like 5-6 o'clock in the morning. They live on a cul-de-sac and they just noticed a bunch of those empty Waymo self-driving taxis.
1: Oh.
2: Just driving around the cul-de-sac. Like 50 of them.
1: And nobody inside of them?
2: No.
1: Like nobody getting a ride or anything, huh?
2: The robo-taxis began appearing months ago, but increased dramatically in recent weeks, circling dead-end residential streets without passengers. Neighbors attempted using signs to deter the vehicles, which caused them to actually get stuck while turning around. Residents expressed safety concerns, of course, for children.

0: That Little League game. And
1: oh, my gosh. I did see that just the other day for the first time.
0: How about that happens?
1: Yeah.
0: You know what I mean? Like,
1: I was laughing at that scene, but also, like.
0: That coach got it, man.
1: Yeah.
0: Little League coach. It's messed up.
1: Stephen King is amazing. What do you think the happiest city in the United States is?
0: Oh.
1: There's a one of those surveys that they took all different kinds of data, right?
0: Yeah.
1: And compiled a world list. Copenhagen, Denmark ranks as the world's happiest city.
0: In the world?
1: In the world. In 2026.
0: I bet they are happy over there.
1: So get this. There's only one city in the United States to make the top 50.
0: Oh, really?
1: It came in at number 45. Any guesses what city it is?
0: Oh, Jupiter, Florida.
1: That would be a fun place to live. I live in Jupiter. Jupiter, where boys are stupider. Is that what that was from when I was a kid? It's San Francisco.
0: Okay.
1: 45th on that list.
0: They're the happiest.
1: Oh, no. People are calling.
0: Yeah, I wonder what they have to say.
1: Let's see what they have to say.
0: K105.3, good morning. Hello? Are you there?
2: Hello?
0: Hello?
2: Hey. That movie, Maximum Overdrive.
0: Yeah?
2: That's got Emilio Estevez in it. I think that's who the one guy is.
0: Yeah, he's...
2: And that girl and the guy that's driving in the car, she's got like a high-pitched voice. I think that's the girl from The Legend of Billie Jean.
0: I know it's for sure. It's also Lisa Simpson.
1: Oh, Nancy Cartwright.
2: Yeah.
0: Mm-hmm.
2: Yeah, I couldn't remember her name, but I know of Mario Estevez because I like his movies, like Men at Work with Charlie Sheen.
0: Yeah, he's our favorite of all the Estevezes. But Nancy Cartwright's actually Bart Simpson.
1: Oh, that's right.
0: This is a different. I can't remember this lady's name, but she's been around forever.
1: And she's the voice of Lisa Simpson.
0: Yeah.
1: That's killing me, buddy.
0: Yeah,
1: I never saw Legend of Billy King. What is a movie from, like, your generation that
2: I don't know when it was made, but it was just called The Legend of Billy Jean, and it had a blonde-headed girl in it that had really short hair, and that other girl was in it from Maximum Overdrive.
0: Right. What a creepy movie, too.
1: Yeah. I never saw Billie Jean. I think that came out about 84, 85, maybe.
0: Man, good thing Emilio Estevez was there, you know?
1: See, Yeardley Smith.
0: Yeah, that's right. What a weird name.
1: Yeah.
2: That's him at Maximum Overdrive as the cook.
0: That's right. Short order cook. Doing his thing at the truck stop.
1: See, I put it on the other day just because it was on and I was only half paying attention to it. Now I'm going to go back and watch it.
0: Yeah.
1: Watch it for sure. All right, thank you for that.
2: Yes, yeah, watch the lawnmower run kid over and kill him. And it's weird how the lawnmower starts by itself because it don't have a battery.
1: Yeah. Okay, I'll pay attention.
2: All right,
0: thanks, buddy.
1: Thanks, Mike.
0: See ya.
1: That's great. There's actually a lot of movies from Gen X that I probably should have seen. I never saw Say Anything. I never watched it.
0: Yeah, I think some of those movies too used to just like pop up out of nowhere too. Like just. I mean, I've seen them only because they came up on, like, a Saturday afternoon or something. You know what I mean?
1: Yeah.
0: There ain't no way my mom and dad let me watch that when I was a kid.
1: Just One of the Guys. Do you remember that one? Oh, Maximum Overdrive.
0: Yeah.
1: I wouldn't have watched it when I was a kid. I got set up a couple of times when I was a kid, like, at the drive-in theater. And I forget what we went to see, but the second movie was The Hills Have Eyes.
0: Oh, that's scary. You had a drive-in and you're a kid?
1: Yeah.
0: Oh, my gosh.
1: I think that came out in 80, so I was like 7.
0: That's like terrifying.
1: There's some things I should never...
0: Like, it's unsettling.
1: Very much so.
0: Yikes.
1: Might explain a lot about me today.
0: And you're hanging out in the back of someone's pickup truck in a sleeping bag of some sorts, watching it at the drive-in. That would be scary as all get out.
1: Yeah.
0: Oh, my gosh.
1: Some things you can't comprehend as a 7-year-old till you see it at the drive-in. Got our news headlines coming up, and I don't know, something at 7:40. It's on the way on K105.3.
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9: Days after a lawsuit settlement led to the implementation of new leadership at the Michigan Theater, it was announced that Steve Tucker has returned to the position of executive director. The announcement came at a press conference that took place at the theater on Friday afternoon. He says he's excited to be at the helm once again, and a celebratory event for welcoming Steve back to the theater has tentatively been set for June 11th. Last week, the State House approved a plan that is aimed at bringing down the price of gas and electricity, and at 7, we'll have State Representative Kathy Schmaltz and her thoughts about that legislation. And federal immigration officials are expanding the use of license plate reader technology on some local freeways. According to MDOT, requests from U.S. Customs and Border Protection were approved to install these surveillance cameras at several undisclosed locations across Michigan. Supporters say the cameras are valuable investigative tools, while critics and civil rights groups warn the systems may lead to increased surveillance and unfair targeting of immigrants. Full details on these stories coming up at 8 o'clock on K105.3.
7: Thank you, Mickey. Checking up the forecast for today. Increasing clouds, showers, likely possibly a thunderstorm between 2 p.m. and 5 p.m. Maybe some of that after 5 p.m. You never know. Highs could reach 87 today. It's sunny and 69 in Jackson now with No Doubt and Bounty Hunter. 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

0: You won't find corny comedy acts, dad jokes, or crocs here. 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
1: Hey, thanks for joining us on the Morning Gas for episode 582, Monday, and back into the swing of things.
2: Yeah. Swinging.
1: Oh, yeah.
2: Do you remember that song?
1: Mm-hmm.
2: All right, so somewhere, I hope I didn't get rid of him. There we go. Let's just do Would You Rather.
1: Would You Rather? On a back to work Monday.
2: Speaking of that, that is why. All right. Would you rather have the ability to rewind your life by 5 years, keeping your current knowledge, or pause time for a collective total of 1 year, wherever you choose?
1: Oh.
2: That's a lot of thinking on a Monday, isn't it?
1: I like the 5 year thing.
2: Yeah, the ability to rewind, but rewind. Know what you know.
1: Yeah. Oh, yeah.
2: Yeah, now that you've... Yeah, okay.
1: 100%.
2: For sure. Would you rather have a flawless photographic memory or an IQ of 150 without perfect recall?
1: I like the photographic memory.
2: I don't mind too much not being smart, but there's a lot of things in my life. I got to preface stories now.
1: Right.
2: This is how my mind remembers it. And halfway through a story, people will be like, that didn't happen that way.
1: Mandela effect, right?
2: Do you catch yourself doing that a lot?
1: That's not how it went down or whatever?
2: Or somebody talking about something that you were at that you didn't even remember being a part of.
1: I don't hear that too often, but every once in a while.
2: I don't remember that at all. And what's really sad is it's when it's those stories from times in my life when I wasn't involved with any kind of substances that would take away memory.
1: Yeah.
2: You know, I hadn't really started to be a drinker yet or anything like that.
1: Yeah, most of the time it is, if I do hear it, it's, yeah, you were there, but you weren't.
2: Weren't there because you were drinking. Man, that stuff can, I was thinking about a story when I first moved back home a couple of years ago. I put my wallet in a safe place for keeping.
1: Mm-hmm.
2: And I was just this short of calling credit card companies.
1: Ooh.
2: And it was all because I put it somewhere when I was sober.
1: Wherever you don't normally put it, probably, too.
2: Right. And then just a fun, long evening of, who am I? How did I get here?
1: Where am I?
2: Would you rather live one single 900-year life or live separate 90-year lives across different historical eras?
1: Oh.
2: Which is what I think it is anyway.
1: Yeah.
2: 900 sounds like a long time for
1: me. Yeah.
2: I'm having a hard enough time.
1: That would be brutal.
2: I'm having a hard enough time cobbling up money for this lifetime.
1: Sure.
2: Let alone one that lasts 900 years.
1: Oh, I couldn't handle that.
2: Would you rather live in a completely free world that is highly dangerous or a perfectly safe world with zero personal freedom?
1: Ooh. You got to take chances sometimes in life.
2: Yeah, you do.
1: There you go.
2: I can't. You live to be free. We're born. Mm-hmm. To be free. Would you rather steal $1 million directly from a single corrupt billionaire or steal exactly $10 from 100 million impoverished people?
1: Oh my God.
2: Hello?
1: I'm never stealing from impoverished people.
2: And that would take too long. 100 million of them?
1: Right. It's a full-time job.
2: Time is money. Money is time. I haven't pre-read this one, so let's see where we go.
1: Okay.
2: Would you rather have a dangerously obsessive person completely infatuated with you or have them completely detest you?
1: Oh, that's scary on both ends.
2: It's scarier when they're mean about it, not in love with you.
1: Right.
2: That's what I'm going
1: to
2: say.
1: They may try to trap you, though, too, if they like you that much. And who knows? They'll do whatever it takes to keep you.
2: Yeah, okay. That's fair, too. Ugh. But I feel like if somebody's setting off because they don't like you, that's more dangerous than if they, you know what I mean?
1: You've made the list.
2: That's some powerful stuff right there.
1: Mm-hmm.
2: Would you rather have permanently feel sticky? Oh, maybe we've done this one before. Sticky all over like syrup or itchy all over like wool.
1: I guess the wool. It's a tough one. And I'm sure if we ever did I hate the sticky.
2: Any kind of pokey, any kind of itchy. Would you rather have fully functioning taste buds covering the palms of your hands or lose sense of taste entirely?
1: Yeah, I don't want to have to grab things.
2: You taste everybody you shake hands with?
1: Ugh. Guess I don't taste anything anymore.
2: Ugh. road. Actually, that would probably, you know, when I was sick, I mean, there's some weight loss effects into that. The only thing that actually tasted good to me when I was sick was saltines, and that's because they don't taste like anything.
1: Yeah,
2: I'm still
1: massive amounts of salt on them too.
2: But I got back on that Verner's, man. I got another habit that I'm gonna have to. It's so good.
1: Yeah, it's crisp, man. It's got that bite.
2: It sure does. Coming up in a couple of minutes, we're gonna talk about some stories with food.
1: Good.
2: Food that people thought that they were eating that ended up being dirt, and then different ways to have food that we already are familiar with.
1: Okay.
2: Do you ever have Spam? Have you ever eaten Spam?
1: Not like in a, I haven't had it like in a long time.
2: Would you want that in any other form? We'll talk about stuff like that coming up on K105.3.
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11: 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Today in Jackson, increasing clouds, showers likely, possibly a thunderstorm between 2 and 5, with showers and thunderstorms likely after 5 p.m. even. Highs near 87. It's 70 and sunny in Jackson now with Benson Boone and Mystical Magical. It's the Morning Gas with J-Rod and Mickey. 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
1: Yeah, welcome back, everybody. 582 is the episode number on this May 18th. And happy Monday.
2: Happy Monday. Ever been to a, not a buffet, but like a potluck or some kind of thing,
1: sure.
2: A dish to pass thing?
1: Yeah.
2: And somebody brings an Oreo dessert that looks like a flower pot.
1: Oh, yeah, with the, it's like dirt cake or something. Yeah. With the, put the gummy worms in there and such. Yeah. And yeah, it's fun, right?
2: Yeah.
1: The vanilla pudding. And
2: do you ever see somebody do the cat box one? Because it's gross.
1: I've never seen that one.
2: I hope you never do.
1: I would never be on board with that. Just because I've seen things.
2: Yeah, I got one at home. That's
1: right.
2: Real.
1: I've seen enough.
2: There's a school in Maine the other day. They were having some kind of fundraiser.
1: Is that a brand new litter box or
2: yeah.
1: what?
2: You know? So they were having a fundraiser at this high school somewhere in Maine. It was called the Empty Bowl Supper Event. But inadvertently, some kids ended up eating some dirt because of it. School officials say this baking dish that was used in a science experiment earlier in the day, unrelated
1: come on.
2: To the potluck, was covered with foil and placed aside from the food. But we've all been in those situations. Hurry up, everybody. The party's starting.
1: Yeah.
2: Everybody grab something. Let's get this set up.
1: Right.
2: And so that pot got set out, and some kids thought it was that dirt cake. One bite, though, they knew for sure. Nobody got hurt or injured, but just...
1: I would have started a riot.
2: It made me think about the dirt cake's not as bad, though.
1: Right.
2: As the kitten litter. And if... They're on my radar. Whoever's bringing that cat box dessert, right. They're on my radar.
1: I want to know if they have cats to begin with.
2: They probably don't.
1: And that's okay.
2: And that's why they think it's funny.
1: Right.
2: But...
1: Right. Oh, you're not cool. Yeah, what do you put in there, too? Like, what kind of dessert is that? Like, even the clumps and such. And, like, you know, what would it be? Like, dirt cake, oh, yeah, Oreos and vanilla pudding and gummy worms and whatnot.
2: And then I think they, like, half-melt Tootsie Rolls or something.
1: Oh, really? That's disgusting. It looks like I'm eating cat turds, but I'm not. That's not clever.
2: I watched The Help again yesterday.
1: Oh, man.
2: And in that scene where Olivia Spencer, Octavia Spencer, is confessing to her new employer. She's like, look, this is the reason why she thinks that you bought that pie, you know, or whatever it is.
1: Mud pie.
2: But when she fully explains to the shenanigans that she pulled, the look that Jessica Chastain gives her, like, I will never cross you because now I know what you are capable of, you know.
1: Sounds like someone's baking brownies.
2: It does. So you've never seen one of these cakes?
1: No.
2: Oh, buddy. What? It looks like that.
1: That ain't cool, man.
2: No, I know.
1: That's disgusting and despicable.
2: And they show up with it and they laugh.
1: Yeah,
2: they
1: real
2: laugh.
1: Funny.
2: I think it's got like graham crackers in it. German chocolate cake mix, and vanilla pudding. Package of chewy chocolate flavored candies like Tootsie Rolls. So I was right. That's what they're doing. And of course, you need a litter box and a liner and a scoop in there.
1: It's not cute.
2: No. All right. So let's talk about some other foods that may or may not be disgusting to you. Real things that exist, like the Spam Dog. They've taken Spam and put it in the shape of a hot dog.
1: Okay.
2: That's not much of a stretch, I guess.
1: That's okay, yeah.
2: I was watching the Foods That Made America the other day, and the Hormel one came up, and Spam was in that one. And I'll probably never eat Spam again.
1: Really?
2: Yeah.
1: It just kind of got you.
2: When they explained
1: where
2: it came from. And it's not that it's like bad parts, but they really got to work to get the meat from the part of the pig.
1: Oh.
2: Where they're getting the meat from. I remember the first time I had Spam, it was fried up in a pan.
1: Yeah.
2: And it was good.
1: With the mustard
2: but
1: and whatnot.
2: But you just don't want to think about it all that much. Let's see. If you're looking for... somebody's making asparagus ice cream.
1: Asparagus ice cream.
2: I don't know if that changes the smell of anything later.
1: Yeah, it does.
2: They say it's kind of like pistachio, but they put almonds in it, and it does have hunks of asparagus.
1: Gross.
2: In it.
1: I love a grilled asparagus. I think it's a good. The ice cream, just two things it shouldn't be.
2: I've never had it. Where was the other?
1: You've never had asparagus.
2: Yeah, I've never had asparagus.
1: It tastes good when they grill it up.
2: Let's see. And then in Japan, they're eating crackers, whole crackers. that they call Hibachi Senbei, and they're whole crackers that have dried digger wasps right in them, like raisins.
1: Those aren't raisins.
2: The dough of the cracker is slightly sweet, and the dried wasps taste like burnt raisins. So would you rather those snacks from Japan or the cat litter dessert?
1: Oh, that's a tough one.
2: Excuse me.
1: Well, I guess as long as the cat litter dessert doesn't have a litter box, a used litter box involved with it, I guess I'll go that way.
2: It's supposed to be clean.
1: Yeah, I'll go that way.
2: And you have to have a scoop of the melted Tootsie Roll in it.
1: Yeah, okay.
2: Well, but it's still better than the bug.
1: Yeah.
2: It's just before 8 o'clock. Happy Monday. It's Jackson's Hit Music Station, K105.3.
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1: 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They can help you out with that, and they can answer those questions. Great place to celebrate private parties, weddings, any special occasion, really, with the great food, the atmosphere, and the space available. There's nothing like what they got going on there. They even have their own parking in the back. At Bellinante Ristorante, bringing you this weather forecast with increasing clouds throughout your Monday. Showers likely and possibly a thunderstorm between 2 p.m. and 5 p.m. today. Showers and thunderstorms likely after 5 and a high of 87 degrees. It's sunny and 70 in Jackson now.
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2: Good morning. I'm Nikki Morgrat reporting. Days after a lawsuit settlement led to the implementation of new leadership at the Michigan Theater, it was announced that Steve Tucker has returned to the position of executive director. The announcement came at a press conference that took place in the theater Friday afternoon. Steve Tucker spoke at the event, thanking the Jackson community for their support during an unpleasant time following his removal from the position earlier in the year.
9: Social media. I received a lot of phone calls, some of which I just couldn't answer, and I certainly couldn't respond on social media. But the community itself has been unbelievable. Paul Coughlin in the back. Paul has been unbelievably loyal and worked hard, and he was steadfast and truthful.
2: A celebratory event for welcoming Steve back to the theater has been tentatively scheduled for June 11th. Steve said he's excited to be at the helm once again and plans to get to work on building a positive future for the Michigan Theater of Jackson. Last week, the State House approved a plan that is aimed at bringing down the price of gas and electricity. State Representative Kathy Schmaltz talked about her issues with the current plan that this hopes to correct.
10: Under the plan, and it was approved by Democrats, mandates were put on utility companies to be 100% clean energy by 2040. That has caused utility bills to skyrocket, costing you more money. We don't want that to happen anymore. So these House bills remove those mandates and burdens on electric and natural gas producers, giving them more flexibility there. They also make sure that customers' payments, your payments, won't pay for outside groups to advocate for things like solar energy and for political reasons and causes, and that's what's happening now, which also drives up the cost.
2: And federal immigration officials are expanding the use of license plate reader technology on some local freeways. According to the MDOT, requests from U.S. Customs and Border Protection were approved to install the surveillance cameras at several undisclosed locations across Michigan. Supporters say the cameras are valuable investigative tools, while critics and civil rights groups warn the systems may lead to increased surveillance and unfair targeting of immigrants. Full details on these stories at WKHM.com. I'm Mickey Morgrat reporting.
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0: Now sports. Nothing went right for the Detroit Pistons in Game 7 of the Eastern Conference Semifinals against the Cleveland Cavaliers on Sunday. They struggled to make shots. Their defense never showed up. The flaws apparent during the regular season were magnified on their home floor as the Cavaliers delivered blow after blow after blow and ran away with, what else, a blowout victory, 125-94 to end their season. The Detroit Tigers bats remained quiet in the series finale against the Toronto Blue Jays. The Blue Jays shut down the Tigers 4-1 on Sunday at Comerica Park in front of a hefty Toronto contingent in the stands. The Tigers, 20-27, now have lost four straight series and 10 of their past 12 games. The Tigers mustered just six hits, four off starter Kevin Gausman, and two off relievers Yuriel Rodriguez and Joe Mantiply in the eighth inning, which led to one run. And that's a look at sports on K105.3. 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
1: Given a 5.3 weather today, we're going to see increasing clouds, showers likely, possibly a thunderstorm between 2 p.m. and 5 p.m. with showers and thunderstorms likely after 5 p.m. today. Highs of 87 degrees. Sunshine coming down in Jackson now, though. Temps sitting at 70 degrees.
0: It's time to rise and shine. Time for the morning gas with J-Rod and Mickey.
12: Good morning. I'm here.
0: The morning gas with J-Rod and Mickey. Now, let's get gassy.
12: I freaking love you losers.
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1: Hey, it is hour three of episode 582 Morning Gas on this 18th of May, 8:09. Good morning.
2: Hey, good morning. Whoop. Our Facebook question this morning was, you get a box of all the stuff that you've lost over the course of your lifetime. What are you really hoping is in there? Michelle said her class ring.
1: Oh, yeah. I think I've heard that before, too, from Michelle.
2: Oh, I wish it was.
1: Yeah,
2: that.
1: Me too.
2: I heard the story of how she lost that. I didn't get a class ring. I got a ring that represents like a birthstone ring.
1: Sure.
2: And I have another ring, though, that I found later, like a year after I got my birthstone ring. It had a black onyx in it, and our school's colors were black and orange.
1: Oh.
2: So that one I kind of thought about.
1: Yeah.
2: As my class ring. I know where I lost it. I'll never be able to find it. I was playing sand volleyball.
1: Dang it.
2: I put it in my pocket.
1: It was swallowed by the sand.
2: But the weird thing was that day it was at a campground where my aunt kept a camper, and people were walking around the campground trying to put together volleyball teams.
1: Yeah.
2: And the kid that I had a big crush on, like in middle school and the first part of high school,
1: yeah,
2: was there, and it was the first time I saw him.
1: Oh, wow.
2: Since then, and I wasn't fat anymore.
1: Oh.
2: And it was a good time. And I was so. And then that was the place that I lost that ring, which I thought was kind of interesting. We've had questions. Let's see. People had Beatles trading cards, like the band.
1: Right.
2: We found out that the Pistons, Dennis Rodman rookie card I threw away. I had several of them, while some of his cards were trying to get like thousands of dollars. I finally looked up the card that I had. It was $25.
1: Yeah.
2: Don't you think his Pistons card would be worth the most? Because it was like...
1: I would think so. And I don't think the industry or whatever, that trading card thing, was not watered down when those ones came out yet.
2: Yeah.
1: And when he, by the time he played for the Bulls and the San Antonio Spurs and whoever, it was.
2: Those are the cards that are going for thousands of dollars.
1: Really?
2: It's the plain-looking, rookie, boring Piston, Detroit Piston
1: with
2: card.
1: That classic blue jersey.
2: It's
1: fresh.
2: I think he was wearing a white one.
1: Oh, was he?
2: So maybe they were away when they took that picture. But all these years, I was like, man, there's so much money. I threw away a box of NBA trades, and there was more in there. I probably threw away $200 now at this point. Now that I found out that card's only $25.
1: Sure, but $200. $25.
2: I mean, you could almost get a tank of gas for $200. Isn't that crazy?
1: Oh.
2: At least it came down a dime for the weekend.
1: Yay!
2: Has anybody started to change anything about their life because of the amount of money you're spending on gas now? Like maybe you're staying home on the weekend or trying to figure out how to carpool with somebody to go get your groceries together or something. Has it gotten that drastic yet for anybody?
1: I'm thinking about it. It's always in the back of my mind. You know what I mean? Like for me, it was like our stories the other day with making sure that your tank is at a certain spot too. Like I want to make sure that it's over, you know, half.
2: It should be at least half, they said, if you missed all that. Because now the way the fuel pumps work, they're in the gas tank. So if you're continuously running at a low level of gas, you're not coolly keeping that pump cool.
1: Right.
2: It'll fry itself out. Now you got at least $1,000 car repair.
1: But I always feel like our car, though, is always gets better gas mileage when I have more gas in it.
2: Yeah.
1: So, you know what I mean? So
2: it does.
1: Let's not mess around with that.
2: A lot of gas tanks are not like a same shape.
1: Yeah.
2: I figured out mine's bigger at the top than at the bottom. Because by the time mine says I have a half tank, I got an 18-gallon tank. And by the time I get a half tank, there's only 5 gallons left in it. So I'm trying to run that half tank mark like it is E. Because I don't want to be stuck with that big car repair bill. But I'm just curious if anybody's decided not to do something because of gas. Have we reached that level yet? 768-4448.
1: Yeah, call us.
2: Colin.
1: Rosé, Bruno Mars, Appetit, K-105.3 now.
14: Yeah, yeah, it's one and then game. Then

0: the Morning Gas with J-Rod and Mickey. 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
1: Hey, we're back. Morning Gas. 8:19 a.m. May 18th continues on. Hope your day's getting off to a good one, man.
2: If not, and the
1: just,
2: week.
1: Just yeah, the week, I too. Stick with us, kid.
2: Realized it or not, but coming up for some folks, three-day weekend. Memorial Day weekend is this weekend. And I need to learn how to use the studio downtown because I'm doing the broadcast on Friday. Oh. And I realized that over the week. I went,
1: You had to make sure you got a key, too.
2: Oh, yeah. There's a whole list of that.
1: Right.
2: All right, we'll get down to that. But yeah, 5 to 7, it's the first cruising this weekend of the season.
1: So can you believe
2: it? 5 to 8, but we're doing 5 to 7.
1: Yeah.
2: Live music. All the cars.
1: The food trucks come hang out.
2: I haven't even looked yet.
1: The restaurants are open. The shops are happening. You're going to run into somebody you haven't seen in a while.
2: Since last summer.
1: Right? I love that.
2: All right. So it's devastating to discover that a significant other is cheating, and it's even more devastating when it's right before their birthday.
1: Oh, my gosh.
2: A baker in Louisiana named Julie Fredella. So she got an order for a huge birthday cake a few months ago. A woman was ordering it for her boyfriend, Jonathan.
1: Jonathan.
2: And a large celebration was in the works because the custom cake cost $600.
1: Oh, wow.
2: And it was big enough for 75 people.
1: Holy
2: big
1: cow.
2: Deal. But right before it was due to be picked up, the woman found out that Jonathan was cheating on her. So she called up Julie, the baker, to say that the party was being nixed. The cake had been made, and so it was too late to cancel it.
1: It's a $600 cake.
2: Mm-hmm. So she said that she'd be willing to pay an extra $100 for a video of Julie actually smashing the cake.
1: Wow.
2: And Julie was all about that.
1: Oh, I bet.
2: She filmed a video of her actually setting it on fire.
1: Wow.
2: I like that the lights blinked just then. And she didn't even... And she even lectured Jonathan in the video.
1: Oh, good.
2: I guess I would play it for you, but...
1: You're a piece of garbage,
2: it
1: Jonathan.
2: It says uncensored.
1: Oh, yeah. Probably not a good move.
2: I'm not on the TikToks, but I'm hoping I come across... I'm guessing it was TikTok. Did they say TikTok? It didn't, but hopefully I see that in my feed.
1: Yeah, I want to see that, too.
2: Very soon. Southwest Airlines says that passengers cannot bring human-like or animal-like robots in the cabin or as checked baggage. Regardless of size or purpose, true. They don't want anything to do with any of that.
1: That's too much, too. Human size or animals, you know what I mean? Like, man, come on. Just check it.
2: I wonder if they've got people trying to do this or they're just trying to get ahead of a trend. At least some things you can pack. What are you not supposed... The lithium battery, I guess, you're supposed to bring into the cabin.
1: Oh. And so they keep an eye on it?
2: And not pack it. So they know as soon as it starts to self-combust that there's an issue.
1: What do you do with that anyways?
2: Pat's Beer is ending production of Schlitz.
1: Oh.
2: I didn't know they were still making it.
1: I had no clue either. I would have been drinking it.
2: I wonder if it's just in Milwaukee. That's where it's made. Pabst bought the Schlitz company in 1999.
1: Oh, wow. One of my friends from when I was a kid, his dad would get a keg delivered to his house every month.
2: And of Schlitz?
1: And one of them would be Schlitz. Because he'd get a rotation going.
2: Oh.
1: And he'd get a different one.
2: Yeah.
1: You know, that was in the rotation.
2: And that's before people were putting refrigerators in the garage.
1: He had a fresh kegerator in the basement.
2: Wow, good for him.
1: It's old school.
2: I don't know if you've seen them around here. Have you seen the 94 packs of PBR?
1: I've only seen them on social media and stuff. I've never seen it in person.
2: Here. Once again, probably something that's just in Wisconsin. Hantavirus.
1: Oh.
2: A 2023 medical study of hantavirus. This is kind of concerning. I mean, I don't have the same thoughts about hanta as I do when COVID.
1: Sure.
2: I don't know if it's...
1: Well, it hasn't affected us.
2: If it's as transmissible as COVID seemed to be, I don't know. We got an Ebola breakout. Did you know that?
1: I saw something just a second ago, and I'm like, oh my gosh, here we go again.
2: So a week ago, we heard about an Ebola breakout, and now it's already in 2 countries a week into it, and 100 people have died. That one's concerning to me because we no longer invest in the department that invests money into international problems that could become our problem. That was like the first thing that got cut.
1: Hoping to slow things down and maybe keep it from coming over here. Yeah, that'd be cool.
2: We'll see. But this little this thing about hantavirus is concerning. It can remain in you. So I wonder how much of like a chicken pox it is, or one of those kind of viruses.
1: Yeah.
2: That's also cold sores.
1: It's always
2: sores
1: a part of you, yeah.
2: But it can stay in semen for 6 years.
1: Oh, Lord.
2: And has the potential for transmission that way, even if the person has recovered. Once we start dealing with those parts, when it comes to stuff like that, things get figured out real quick.
1: Yikes. Man, this world's scary. We're still here, though.
2: Do you guys keep your ketchup on the counter or in the fridge?
1: We put it in the refrigerator.
2: Yeah. I grew up that way. Apparently, you don't have to, but
1: okay.
2: Warm ketchup.
1: I like it in the refrigerator.
2: Kind of grosses me out.
1: I don't have it that often, anyways.
2: It brings out just like wine or cheese.
1: Sure.
2: That gets warm. You start to notice other things about it.
1: And there's certain beers, too, that you got to have. You don't want to drink
2: room
1: it
2: temperature.
1: Ice cold. Yeah. You don't

0: whole... He has bad spices.
1: Yeah. My tummy hurts from bad... Oh. Bad... I don't know. What's a spice? I can't even think of one right now.
0: Time.
1: Whole grain flour. Cold delays the oxidation of the fats that can cause off flavors. Nuts, jarred pesto, prepared horseradish, hot sauce, either way, it'll say on the label.
0: Yeah.
1: Never refrigerate honey, bread, or coffee.
0: I won't.
1: I've put bread in there, but I know that it's past its time for a good sandwich, and at that point, it'll probably be French toast.
0: Yeah. We'll see if there's like a sale or something on bread. We get an extra loaf and throw that in the freezer. Is that a bad move?
1: It's not going to be the same as if you just
0: sure,
1: got
0: it. Sure, it never is.
1: Right. Oh, that's what I'm saying. You just have to have a different purpose probably for that bread.
0: Dang.
1: Oh, okay. So I got some refrigerated condiment cups. Like pizza sauce, garlic sauce.
0: Sure.
1: I didn't open them. I didn't use all of them.
0: Yeah.
1: And I noticed like a week later, the ones that were sitting on unopened on my stove, so these should always be refrigerated.
0: Oh, even before opening?
1: Before opening. So now I'm concerned. Oh. But I feel like I've been in restaurants where they have dipping cups.
0: Yeah.
1: Of refrigerated stuff that aren't being refrigerated until you open it.
0: Right.
1: But I probably will throw it away because the food I got from the place already... Oh, did me in for a couple days.
0: That stinks.
1: It did. So I just always assumed those prepackaged things, if you open them, sure they would need to be refrigerated.
0: I thought they were cool before that. Wow.
1: Yeah.
0: So eye-opening.
1: I'm not going to gamble with it. If I'm not here tomorrow, you know that I did.
0: Oh, man.
1: Hey, we got our final news, headlines, and buzz coming up on K105.3.
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3: Days after a lawsuit settlement led to the implementation of new leadership at the Michigan Theater, it was announced that Steve Tucker has returned to the position of executive director. The announcement came at a press conference that took place at the theater on Friday afternoon. He said he's excited to be at the helm once again and plans to get to work on building a positive future for the Michigan Theater of Jackson in a celebratory event for welcoming Steve back to the theater has tentatively been scheduled for June 11th. The State House has approved a plan that is aimed at bringing down the price of gas and electricity. Got full details on this story concerning State Representative Kathy Schmaltz at WKHM.com. And federal immigration officials are expanding the use of license plate reader technology on some local freeways. According to MDOT, requests from U.S. Customs and Border Protection were approved to install the surveillance cameras at several undisclosed locations across Michigan. Sounds like a majority of them probably over in metro area. But supporters say the cameras are valuable investigative tools, while critics and civil rights groups warn the systems may lead to increased surveillance and unfair targeting of immigrants. Full details on these stories at WKHM.com and on Jackson's News Talk, 970 AM and 101.5 FM.
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1: 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Showers likely today, possibly at thunderstorms between 2 and 5. Showers and thunderstorms also likely after 5 p.m. today. Increasing clouds throughout. Highs of 87. It's 73 and mostly sunny in Jackson now with Hall & Oates and Maneater. 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
5: Oh, yes, indeed. It's fun time, fun time, fun time.
6: One part of me Friday feels like a second ago. And sure. Another part of me feels like it was forever ago when Drake dropped three albums Friday.
7: Yikes.
6: Three.
7: Three albums from Drake in one day?
6: His last solo album was 2023.
7: Yeah.
6: Spotify says Drake's long-awaited Iceman album became the most streamed album in a single day. Its opening track, Make Them Cry.
7: Makes who cry, him?
6: There's three dudes, I guess, that he's supposed to have been calling out with this new stuff.
7: Oh.
6: But he also shouts out BTS. I'm feeling like BTS because it took the whole career for me to be so discovered. Uh-huh. I don't know if that's a diss or not, but I guess he stirred up some diss stuff.
7: Why would you start? How could anybody have beef with BTS, BTS, right?
6: They responded dancing to the track and reacted when the band was mentioned in their social
7: posts. Those are the nicest kids.
6: I don't think it was supposed to be bad.
7: He's probably shouting them out.
6: Let me see.
7: What did you see? Kendrick Lamar probably is probably one of those beefers.
6: Yeah.
7: Beeferito.
6: We'll see if I can find it here before the segment's over. Taylor Swift fan thinks that she's already hinting at her 13th album. She attended a friend's wedding on Saturday where the pop star's ensemble fueled fan speculation about a new record on the horizon. She glittered in a golden Maria Lucia Hohan gown. I don't know what that says or what that means.
7: Well, she's been attending a lot of weddings lately.
6: Was she paired with some opal drop earrings? You know, they read into every single thing.
7: Yeah. Everything's got a meaning behind it, right?
6: Eagle Eye fans were quick to point out that Swift's baubles featured 13 stones. I mean, they don't miss a thing.
7: Right.
6: Which would match the number of her next album. So that's why they think that. I think she's got an album coming.
7: Oh, sure.
6: Because she hasn't been seen out and about.
7: No.
6: She flopped. She got rest. She's got this fresh new experience to write about. And I am willing...
7: She's on the good side of
6: this
7: love,
6: this is a rough one. We know that it's going to happen sometime this summer. There's a save a date that includes 3 months to people who are getting their phone calls about it.
7: Cool.
6: Saying just keep your summer wide open so you can be here in a drop of a dime. But she lives in New York City where that studio is that she loves to work.
7: Ah.
6: Is she going to drop this album before she says I do?
7: Maybe she does it on the wedding day.
6: I think she do. So we'll see. There's just no way that she's wearing an earring with 13 stones.
7: Oh, my goodness.
6: Other fans thought the 13 gems were an update to the 12-stone ruby earrings that she rocked in 2025.
7: Oh, my gosh.
6: Before the 12th album came out. You know, on one hand, it's really fun. I've been involved in stuff like that.
7: Sure.
6: And on the other hand, it can drive you insane. Kiefer Sutherland just announced that he's canceling the U.S. leg of his tour due to low ticket sales.
7: Oh. Nobody's clamoring to see Kiefer Sutherland
6: his country
7: perform live.
6: His country band. You know what? I will say to him.
7: Yeah.
6: He's the only one that's been honest about it so far.
7: Oh, for real? Just as far as
6: like flat out saying I'm not selling tickets.
7: Yeah. Oh, for sure.
6: The Pussycat Dolls, they came close to saying that, but they still wouldn't say we made a bad decision.
7: We were relevant for about 15 minutes and now...
6: They tried once again. I mean, we said it before. They were trying an anniversary tour. They needed one or two more bands from that time. They could have sold tickets. I'm wondering how tickets are selling for the tour that's TLC and Vogue.
7: Oh, yeah. It's like a
6: 90s Salt and Pepper.
7: Yeah.
6: My cousin and I talked about it for a second. But
7: I could see that one doing way better than most. Because you're bringing in three different acts, too, that are like polarized when they were out.
6: It's not the cost of the ticket for me right now. It's everything else.
7: Sure.
6: That's the fee, fuel, which I guess is rolled into it now. But the fuel.
7: The fuel's huge for me.
6: Big time. Matthew McConaughey once fled the country to live amongst people who didn't know who he was.
7: Good luck.
6: To get his feet back on the ground. It was pretty early in his rise to stardom, actually. It was probably around that same time he was busted for playing bongos in his living room, which I still think is crap. He was in his living room.
7: Right.
6: When he started to get typecast as rom-com guy, he said, all right, this isn't for me. So he took off to Peru, and he lived for 22 days out there without electricity. And he told people that his name was Mateo.
7: Okay.
6: Which it kind of is in Spanish.
7: Oh.
6: Matthew. Mateo.
7: Sure.
6: At the end of 22 days, the tears in their eyes and the tears in my eyes and the hugs that we had on the sadness and happiness of saying goodbye were all based off the men that they met named Mateo.
0: Yeah.
6: It had nothing to do with the celebrity. It reaffirmed my own identity that, oh, I still got it. This is based on me. He said, I did question now that I just got famous and I've got all this affiliation for this and that and one thing or another. And I'm trying to decipher which part's real and which part's bullcrap. That's when he went bonkers playing bongos in the nude. In his living room.
7: He's in his house.
6: Inside. New Kids on the Block have been announced as performers of the AMAs taking place in Las Vegas May 25th. They will join the lineup that includes Teddy Swims, Somber, Cat's Eye, Hootie and the Blowfish, and Billy Idol. Queen Latifah will host that show. So Ariana Grande's got a new album dropping at the end of December, end of July. But if you just can't wait that long, I think she does make an appearance in a new song that was released this weekend by her brother, Frankie. Ugh. He released his version of Celine Dion's I Drove All Night.
7: We have a clip from that.
6: Pretty much. He performs that nightly. He's in a Broadway musical.
7: Is he?
6: Called Titanic, which is getting rave reviews.
7: Oh, good for him.
6: That I don't know about him, but the play itself.
7: Sure.
6: He said his version is faster, gayer, and unapologetically made for the dance floor. I'm actually looking forward to
7: it. I
6: like that song. Shaggy has released a new album, Lottery, featuring his pal Sting and Robin Thicke and Akon.
7: Sting? Like
6: and
7: the
6: Rayvon.
7: Police?
6: Yeah.
7: Oh, Lord.
6: He brought Rayvon back. Rayvon helped on Angel back in 2001. The Bride's going to drop on HBO Max on May 22nd. And I think that's everything I got for you.
7: Oh, we did it.
6: The latest Barbara Streisand news. No, I'm just kidding.
7: Thank you.
6: We're going to wrap the show up here next with Jackson's Hit Music Station, K105.3.
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16: 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Creasy clouds on your back to work Monday with showers likely today, possibly with a thunderstorm between 2 p.m. and 5 p.m. They might stick around after 5 as well. Highs of 87, it's 72 and mostly sunny in Jackson now with Mr. Know-It-All from Teddy Swims on the Morning Gas with J-Rod and Mickey. 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

0: Morning Gas with J-Rod and Mickey is brought to you by Kelly Express Mart. Now back to the show. You can't handle all that gas.
1: Welcome back as we wrap up the show, actually. We wrap up episode 582 of the Morning Gas with J-Rod and Mickey on this Back to Work Monday. And, man, we'll do it all over again tomorrow. Tomorrow, Express Trivia with Kelly Express Mart. $75 on that fuel card jackpot tomorrow, Mickey.
2: That'll be a good jackpot. Woo. First, it'll help somebody.
1: Yeah.
2: Won't solve all the problems, but it'll help somebody.
1: It would take care of my tank, maybe, if it was empty.
2: That would be nice.
1: I'm thinking.
2: Yeah, I bet it would. There are certain cars out there that's definitely a fill-up. So that's pretty good. I don't know if today's going to be a weather alert day, but there are some storms that maybe this afternoon. Hopefully they're nice and fun and nobody gets hurt.
1: Right.
2: Nothing gets destructed.
1: No but high winds.
2: But can still have some good thunderstorm time. I'm looking forward to that. They ended up... Now, I don't know. I didn't see any stories around here about getting to see Aurora over the weekend. There was some Aurora in northern Michigan.
1: Aurora Borealis.
2: And one of our friends of the show put up some really beautiful pictures.
1: Oh, yeah.
2: I don't know if Elizabeth was up north or down here, but there were those pictures from midnight Friday night. And the sky was green and purple. And
1: they look like a Bob Ross special. It's fresh.
2: It was pretty cool. I was sleeping. I still go to bed when it's daylight. Even on the weekend, because I...
1: That's how it works.
2: But I think that, now that I feel it, it was all because I felt like I thought I was better, but I didn't realize I wasn't better until 4 o'clock yesterday afternoon, when I caught myself, like, la, la, la, just feeling normal. Anybody who's gotten any of the
1: crud.
2: Spring sickness, I'm so sorry. The worst part is how it lingers. That's the worst part.
1: It's like a Cranberry song. It's horrible. Ugh.
2: Do you have to? I like Dreams.
1: Yeah, I'm not. No, they're fine. I don't have anything against those guys.
2: Yeah.
1: And gals.
2: Zombie gets on my nerves.
1: Oh, man. I won.
2: Excuse me a little bit. Anyway.
1: That's the first time I ever won anything from a radio station when I was a kid. Was
2: that Zombie cassette single?
1: It was the CD of that whole... Maybe it wasn't the whole album. I don't think it was. Now I think it was the single. And then my mom had to drive me up to Lansing to get it. It was crazy. I know, right?
2: You were a kid. You can't tell a kid that they can't get their prize from a radio station. Like, I understand that with where we're located out here sometimes might be all for people depending on what the prize is, but...
1: I wasn't even...
2: That's pretty impressive.
1: I wasn't even supposed to be up when I won.
2: Yeah, I'm sure.
1: I was listening late at night. It was awesome.
2: And it's... Do we have age stipulations on our contest, or is it just if it's, like, sponsored by a beer company?
1: Certain things are 21 years of age or older, I guess. Yeah, like, I don't know. If, like, there's, like, a restaurant that has, like, beverages there. I'll call beverages, adult beverages, if you will. I think we frown on giving that to anybody under...
2: Yeah.
1: A certain age.
2: The first time I won something from a radio station, I would think I was in sixth grade. So that's pretty funny that they let kids win.
1: Yeah. Nobody else was calling for that Cranberry CD, dude.
2: No.
1: I'm sorry.
2: Why did you call? Just to see if you could get through, or did you really want it?
1: Nobody was home, and I was supposed to be in bed. You know, nobody's watching me, but I'm listening anyways. I'm like, oh, yeah. Call now. I'm like, yeah, I'm going to call now.
2: Yeah.
1: And I think maybe like...
2: You were the only one calling.
1: Right. There might have been some long distance things, too, back then, too. Remember, they used to be upcharges and such. So, I don't know, man. I think I got away with something that day because...
2: It cost you 20. Right. I remember getting in trouble when I worked at the first radio station that I worked at. I ended up getting the overnight position. And I ended up calling. I was kind of friendly with another person that worked overnights at a different radio station. And I remember calling one night. And we just started hanging out.
1: Oh, cool.
2: On the air. Like, over the phone, you know.
1: Oh, okay.
2: Oh, hang on. I gotta do my break.
1: Okay. That's fun.
2: It was really fun till that call came in on the phone bill, and it was like $23 because it was a different time.
1: Yeah. The way they structured phone calls and such was crazy.
2: And I was not at a corporate radio station that numbers like that get lost in the pile. They still, every dime, penny counted for.
1: Oh, sure.
2: The second it comes in and goes at that place.
1: Hey.
2: But whatever.
1: Sorry.
2: Remembrances.
1: Sorry about that.
2: Got remembrances coming up at noon with the Back in the Day buffet.
1: Sure.
2: I'll be back at 10 for the midday for that. And J-Rod's sticking around now on K105.3.
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0: Give it a 5.3, Ella Langley and Choosing Texas. That'll wrap up 30 minutes of nonstop hit music on Monday, your Monday morning. J-Rod hanging out with you, and I have five random facts for you right now. Let's get into them. First random fact of the day. American ginseng is so valuable, commanding $500 to $850 a pound, that poachers risk jail time to steal roots from the Appalachian Mountains. Random fact number two. After Deliverance was released in 1972, tourism became the main source of income in Rayburn County, Georgia, where the movie was made. Random fact number three on your Monday. The most common name for U.S. presidents is James, with six: Madison, Monroe, Polk, Buchanan, Garfield, and Carter. There have been four Williams, four Johns, five if you count Calvin Coolidge, and three Georges. Random fact number four. Some dictionaries say that the correct plural for octopus is octopods, but obviously octopuses and octopi are also used more often. Both of those are also generally considered acceptable, if not preferred, by other dictionaries. And your final random fact on your Monday, the actor Bela Lugosi was buried in one of his Dracula costumes. My favorite Dracula of all time, Bela. On the way, we'll check that forecast, and Zara Larson kicks off the next set on K105.3.
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0: Sienna Spiro and Die on This Hill. It's on K105.3 Jackson's Hit Music Station as Monday continues on. And we're just coming up on summer. We're coming up on a huge celebration, Memorial Weekend this weekend. And just, yeah, celebrating the coming of summer with the first DDA Cruisin' of 2026. Mickey going to be smack dab in the middle of all of it, live from the downtown McKibben Media Group studio from 5 until 7. The event goes until 8 with all the classic cars, the vintage ones, the vehicles you never thought you knew existed or even thought you'd see in your life. It's really cool. Of course, the restaurants, man, they got their thing going on. Food trucks in downtown, the shops are open, live music and entertainment, so much happening, man. It's a great time, man. It really is, and it's one of those traditions in Jackson that we hold close to our hearts, and we love it when it happens, and just catching up with people, and just, it's all about the cruisins, and it starts this Friday. We're live from 5 until 7 with Mickey. The event goes until 8 o'clock with the Downtown Development Authority and Jackson's Hit Music Station. On the way, Hart and Leon Thomas wrap up my day on K105.3.
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0: Jackson's Hit Music Station, K105.3, Leon Thomas and Mutt. That'll wrap things up for me. I'm J-Rod. I'm out of here. I'll be back with you guys tomorrow on the Morning Gas with Mickey as we get things started at 6 a.m. We run until 9 together, and we have a blast doing it, too. Express Trivia with Kelly Express Smart at 7:40 tomorrow. The jackpot, the fuel card jackpot, up to $75. And, of course, if nobody gets them right tomorrow, those five questions in 30 seconds, we don't look for another person to play, no. That prize rolls over to the next week. So we have the potential to get back up into triple digits with that if nobody wins tomorrow. But I got faith in you. And $75 in fuel cards, that's an awesome prize to win. 7:40 tomorrow with Express Trivia and Kelly Express Smart in the Morning Gas. 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

0: 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The Neighbors. It's more than a bar. 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
4: Showers likely today, possibly a thunderstorm between 2 and 5, maybe even after 5, we could see that. Increasing clouds today, highs of 87. It's pretty warm already in Jackson now. Temp in the mid to upper 70s under most.

K105.3 is WKHM FM HD1, Brooklyn, Jackson. You're tuned in to the incredible sound that electrifies the great city of Jackson.

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0: Jackson State Music Station, K105.3, and Fever Dream, the latest from Alex Warren. It's hot as a fever out there. Sure is shooting. We all pretty much called it when it got really cold in May that we were going to jump straight from cold to, man, should we turn on the AC? Are you going to turn the AC on today or try to suffer through it? It's really about the humidity, isn't it? So if that creeps in, you're done for. If you can keep that out, you can probably keep the place cool without the AC, but pure Michigan's all I can think about with this weather. We'll update that forecast for a few. It could get a little rainy today and thunderstormy. We'll tell you about that next.
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0: Showers likely, possibly a thunderstorm between 2 and 5. And then showers and thunderstorms likely after 5. Increasing clouds, high near 87 today. Showers and thunderstorms likely in the overnight as well, with a low around 67.

0: K105.3, it's Jackson's Hit Music Station and the new one from the band Camino, and that's called Holly. It's upbeat, and I like it, and just the thing that we need on a Monday midday. It's sunny, and it's warm, and it's summer as all get out, and 1 week from today, a lot of folks are going to be celebrating a day off of work, a three-day weekend coming up this weekend. But yes, just remember that it's not about the cookouts and kicking off summer as much as it's about all of the servicemen and ladies that we've lost through all these years of combat. It's to remember those who put their life on the line. Memorial Day weekend coming up.
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0: Elizabeth Taylor from Taylor Swift on Jackson's hit music station, K105.3. Some fans are speculating that she's in the middle of recording album number 13 because she was wearing earrings over the weekend that had 13 stones in them. And just before she dropped 12, she wore earrings that had 12 stones in them. So that's the evidence that the Swifties are running on, that there's going to be new music soon from Taylor Swift. And I bet she dropped something before she says I do, too. I don't know. That's what I would bet on. We've got 30 minutes nonstop. It's coming up. Katy Perry in there, Lady Gaga. And we'll kick it off for King and Country next.
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0: Showers and possibly a thunderstorm between 2 and 5. And then likely after 5 o'clock into the evening, high near 87 today. Yeah, and the overnight chance of showers and thunderstorms becoming partly cloudy with a low around 67 tonight.

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1: 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Dorothy is our pet of the week for the Kibbe Park Animal Hospital Pet of the Week with K105.3. And I just went to check out if she got her forever home over the weekend, and I still see her on the Jackson County Animal Shelter page. So our friend Dorothy is still available. Very sweet, mixed breed. She's about 44 pounds, and I think she is roughly 4 years old. 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
1: 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Showers likely, possibly a thunderstorm between 2 and 5, and then showers and a thunderstorm likely after 5 o'clock. High near 87 with increasing clouds today. It's summer today. Showers and thunderstorms expected in the overnight, 60% chance, low 67. K105.

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0: Olivia Dean and Man on You, Jackson's Hit Music Station, K105.3. The man is back, Steve Tucker, at the Michigan Theater of Jackson. Congratulations to him. I know we seem to be thrilled around here. A lot of people very happy for that to be put back into where it needs to be. Now, this week, you'll be able to see some really great historic films like Jaws tonight, 7 o'clock, doors open at 6:30. Of course, it's free. You get a free combo for members, and it's just $5 at the door. Jaws tonight, Jurassic Park on Thursday evening for a 7 o'clock showing. And put this one on the calendar for the kids. On Sunday, May 31st, they're going to be showing Kung Fu Panda at the Michigan Theater of Jackson. So check out michigantheater.org for those showtimes and others.
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0: The Great Divide from Noah Kahan. It's Jackson's hit music station, K105.3. The divide might be this week whether or not to turn on the air conditioning. At work, hell yeah, turn that stuff on all day. But when you're at home, are you putting the window units in? Are you turning on the AC? Or are you going to try to warrior it out? You know, when it's fall, a lot of people try to hold on to November 1st, but I don't know how many people stick to that kind of thinking when it comes to June 1st or July 1st, especially since today is going to be almost 90.
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0: All right, high near 87 today, but you know how Michigan humidity is. Showers likely this afternoon, possibly a thunderstorm, and then in the evening, a thunderstorm is likely with some showers. Overnight, too, with a low around 67.

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0: K105.3, the Back in the Day Buffet with Uncle Cracker and Drift Away. He's going to be in Michigan in August playing the Rock the Country in Hastings, that show on Saturday. Saturday, August 8th. This Saturday, Pine Knob opens up. Bunch of shows, as usual, that are awesome. Going to be rolling into that venue. I think so far I've got a classic rock show that I'm going to at Pine Knob. And on the other side of the state, the AccuSure Amphitheater opened up this weekend. They had Lionel Richie there this past weekend. So I know money is kind of hard to come by these days, but your opportunities to see different shows all across the state, fortunately, are still with us.
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0: K105.3 weather being brought to you by Industrial Steel Treating of Jackson, where our dedicated and loyal employee family is the reason we've been around for over 80 years, bringing the heat since 1943. IST. Showers likely this afternoon between 2 and 5, possibly a thunderstorm. And then after 5, thunderstorms and showers are likely. High near 87 today, a 60% chance of showers and thunderstorms in the overnight, the low around 67.

105.3 Jackson's Hit Music Station, Black or White from Michael Jackson for Justin, who caught the movie for a second time this weekend. Thanks for listening to the Back in the Day Buffet and the Michael Jackson movie back in the number one spot. After a few weeks when it debuted at number one, the Prada movie came out. Everybody saw that wanted to, and now people are going back and checking out that Michael Jackson biopic, Michael, because it's number one at the box office again with a decent amount of money it brought in, like another 24 or 48 million or something crazy. Monday, and it's the Back in the Day Buffet, and that's crazy because just a second ago it was Friday's Back in the Day Buffet, but what are you going to do? We got Lisa Loeb coming up in Club Nouveau.

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0: Club Nouveau and Lean On Me, Jackson's Hit Music Station, K105.3, in the back in the day buffet going on right now. Yesterday's weather was beautiful for all the seniors that had their graduation celebration yesterday. Mother Nature was looking out for you. 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I think you even get to put a little message up for them and stuff. 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
0: This afternoon, showers likely, possibly a thunderstorm. And then after 5 o'clock, thunderstorms are likely. Increasing clouds, high near 87. 67 for a low overnight. More showers and thunderstorms expected. Chance of precipitation? 60%.

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You got us on. 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

0: A Swim from BTS on Jackson's hit music station, K105.3. New one from Phillip Phillips coming up. Justin Bieber on the way as well. Tomorrow morning, we've got Express Trivia at 7:40 every Tuesday. 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
0: K105.3 weather being brought to you by Wygott and Falzon. Showers and thunderstorms, increasing clouds, believe it or not. Showers and thunderstorms likely this afternoon. And then, I guess, possible this afternoon, likely this evening. High near 87 today. 67 for the low overnight with showers and storms. K-105.

testaments they told, the moon and its eclipse, and Superman unrolls the suit before he lifts. But I'm not the

0: homesick, a little homesick, a little homesick, somebody.
1: 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I mean, his first hit was called Home. Yeah, he's got a sound for sure. Daughtry is coming up in just a few. Meghan Trainor on the way. 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

0: 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They're Shimmer from Meghan Trainor. It's Jackson's Hit Music Station, K105.3. I'm Nikki. 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

0: 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The Neighbors. It's more than a bar. It's a social experiment.
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8: Jackson weather.
9: Showers likely, possibly a thunderstorm between 2 and 5, and then thunderstorms and showers likely after 5. Increasing clouds, and the overnight is 60% chance of showers and thunderstorms. Low around 67 expected tonight.
10: K-O-K.

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0: That was Ice Cold Lakes by The Fray on K105.3, Jackson's Hit Music. What's up, Jackson? You listening with me, Kiki, on this marvelous Monday. I may sound a little bit off, or I may start to sound off, because my puppy decided that he wanted to fight over the weekend. I got home from work, and he was just acting so sweet. So I got down on the ground to love him, and some way, somehow, he launched his little 15-pound, barely even over a foot-long body over my head and down my face. As he slid down my face, oh, yeah, the whole left side of my face got clawed, and the only thing that really got some damage was my lip. I swear, ever since I started speaking for a living, I've only gotten mouth, throat, lung-related injuries, and it's horrible. The whole top of my lip is just messed up right now, so give me some grace, because it's not feeling too good. Next up, we have songs like Beautiful Colors and Call Me Maybe by Carly Rae Jepsen here on K105.3, Jackson's Hit Music.
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0: 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Forecast calls for a chance of thunderstorms with temperatures mainly around 87 degrees. Tonight, there's going to be a chance of showers and thunderstorms with temperatures hitting a low around 67. Looking into Tuesday, there'll be a chance of showers with a high near 86.

0: 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We can hope for the best and hope that they pass us over, but there's always the chance that they may hit and they may be bad. 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It is an amazing weather resource that we have for you guys. Of course, it has a 7-day forecast, but it also has up to the minute weather alerts. So when we have severe weather, you can stay right on top of things. Don't miss out when the weather gets rough. 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

0: That was American Girls by Harry Styles on K105.3, Jackson's Hit Music. I deem today Shrek Day. The first ever Shrek movie was released on this day in 2001. And then Shrek the Third was released on this day in 2007. So I deem today Shrek Day. As a kid who was able to grow up in the generation of Shrek waffles, I can tell you I am a huge fan. Yeah, I may have brought back some nostalgia for you. Once upon a time in the early 2000s, right after the first Shrek movie was released, they brought out Eggo Shrek waffles. Each waffle had a different character on it, and they, for some reason, tasted completely different from the waffles we have now. They were plain, but they were different. The day that they discontinued those waffles, I probably cried all day long. So thank you, Eggo, for breaking my little Kiki heart. It was ridiculous. But that doesn't mean that it ended there. We are still a Shrek household, with my little sister going by Lord Farquaad in her friend group. It's kind of funny, but also at the same time, come on, kid, I named you Nugget for a reason. Next up, we have songs like Stargazing and DJ's Got Us Falling in Love by Usher and Pitbull here in K105.3, Jackson's Hit Music.
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0: The forecast calls for a chance of thunderstorms with temperatures hitting around 87 degrees. Tonight, there's going to be a chance of showers with temperatures hitting a low around 67. Looking into Tuesday, there'll be a chance of showers with a high near 86.

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0: That was Homewrecker by Somber on K105.3, Jackson's Hit Music. What's up, Jackson? You're listening with me, Kiki, on this marvelous Monday. I feel like not all of us truly enjoy going to graduations, recitals, concerts, not actual fun concerts, but, you know, college, high school, elementary, middle school concerts, yeah. I'm going to be honest about it because I'm a big sister. I am not a parent who has to be thrilled about everything that my children do. I do not enjoy just days that have those things in them. As somebody who once upon a time did every sport and dance, I also hated it. I never once wanted to go to a single recital, but I did it because I thought that my family wanted me to go. Little did I know, nobody cared. Nobody truly cared. That's just so funny. I was talking to my little sister about her newest choir concert that she was going to have, and we both talked about how it's going to be so bad. It ended up being 15 minutes. They're changing it. They're changing things these days. Why did I have a 6-hour-long choir concert when I was in middle school, but she gets a 15-minute one? That's ridiculous. Next up, we have songs like Where Is My Husband and Teenage Dream by Katy Perry here in K105.3, Jackson's Hit Music.
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14: 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Just a few hours a month can make a huge impact. 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
0: 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Forecast calls for a chance of thunderstorms with temperatures mainly around 87 degrees. Tonight, there's going to be a chance of thunderstorms with temperatures hitting a low around 67. Looking into Tuesday, there'll be a chance of showers with a high near 86.

0: That was Throw Me by Rob Thomas on K105.3, Jackson's Hit Music. It is officially my favorite season. I don't care that the actual official day of summer isn't till much later. I am saying it is summer starting now. We had next to 90 degree weather, so that declares we are in summer of 2026. And that makes me so happy to announce that the first ever DDA Cruisin' for this year will be this Memorial Day weekend. This DDA Cruisin' will be going on from 5 p.m. until 8 p.m. There will be tons of food, vintage cars, all different kinds of people, and entertainment. I say don't miss out. It's right in downtown Jackson. At least just drive by and check it out. It is always worth a stop by. It is completely free to stop by and just look. So honestly, don't miss out. This is the first ever DDA Cruisin' for the summer, so it will not be it. There is plenty more to follow. This one's just kicking it off. Next up, we have songs like Camera and So Easy by Olivia Dean, here in K105.3, Jackson's Hit Music.
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0: That was So Easy by Olivia Dean on K105.3, Jackson's Hit Music. I've bet you've seen some videos on your social media by now about us Americans being tourists in other countries. When we're tourists in other countries, for some reason, those residents feel like we are easy targets for pickpockets. And not only do they just try to pickpocket us and run away, no, they are fine with just taking it and walking away. No hurry, nothing. And they are shocked that us Americans are ready to fight. Come on, you can't try and take our things and expect us to do nothing. Are you crazy? You would have to be crazy to just let somebody take your things from you. And I am honestly proud of us, because in all of these different videos, you just see them throwing hands. You see everybody around them just being shocked. But if it were here, everybody would be helping. They would be helping. I have had somebody try to pickpocket me one time in my life, and that was at Faster Horses. This woman was at least she was like 4 foot tall, and I was trying to help her. I thought that she just was trying to get through the crowd. No, she was trying to get in my pockets. The second I realized that she was trying to steal my phone, I pushed that little girl down. She hit the ground, and I did not see her for the rest of the time. I would do it again. Each and every time, I would do it again. Next up, we have songs like The Door by Teddy Swims and Levitating by Dua Lipa here in K105.3, Jackson's Hit Music.
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11: County. My name is Shannon Watts, and I am the Director of Communications for Northwest Community Schools. The Mountie Nation has been paramount not only to me, but to my family for the past 2 decades. After hearing about the greatness happening in the Mountie Nation, I had to come back to see it for myself, and I can assure you, I was not disappointed. The improvements to campus, opportunities for students, and Mountie spirit has grown tremendously since my time as a student, and I am thrilled to come home and rejoin the Mountie Nation after several years. 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You know what they say, once a Mountie, always a Mountie. 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
5: forecast calls for some thunderstorms with temperatures mainly around 87 degrees. Tonight, there's going to be a chance of showers with temperatures hitting a low around 67. Looking into Tuesday, there's going to be a chance of thunderstorms with a high near 86.

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0: That was Choosing Texas by Ella Langley on K105.3, Jackson's Hit Music. What's up, Jackson? You're listening with me, Kiki, on this marvelous Monday. I am so excited for next month because it's my birthday month and I am going to do something fun. I had just decided right before I hopped on air that I might be hopping down to Daytona Beach for my birthday. Anything. I just need something. Last year was my 21st birthday and I spent so long trying to plan out my birthday with my friends, trying to make everything perfect. And let me just tell you, it was the worst celebration I've ever had. I was just shocked on how horrible my 21st birthday went. I spent my night crying in downtown Detroit, and I instantly deemed that as just the worst night ever and something that can never happen again. So I am cutting everybody else out of the equation, everything that could go wrong out of the equation, and I'm just gonna spend some time alone on a beach, because I'm not about to do that again. Next up, we have songs like Twilight Zone and Heat Waves by Glass Animals here in K105.3, Jackson's Hit Music. 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
0: Forecast calls for a chance of thunderstorms with temperatures mainly around 87 degrees. Tonight, there's going to be a chance of thunderstorms with temperatures hitting a low around 67. Looking into Tuesday, there'll be a chance of showers with a high near 86.

0: That was Misery by Goo Goo Dolls on K105.3, Jackson's Hit Music. 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

0: 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The Neighbors. It's more than a bar. 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

0: 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Next up, we have The Drive at 5 with some amazing songs like Dynamite by T.O. Cruz, I Like It, and In My Feelings. 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
0: 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The forecast calls for a chance of thunderstorms with temperatures mainly around 87 degrees. Tonight, there's going to be a chance of thunderstorms with temperatures staying a little around 67. Looking into Tuesday, there's going to be a chance of showers with a high near 86.

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1: 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I was able to stop by the other day, and I decided that I was going to focus on their starters. Well, they call them small plates. I ordered as many as possible, and I can tell you, they were so good. I ate every single thing that I ordered, and I really wasn't open to sharing with my boyfriend. He decided to order a sushi roll, and that's all he needed. I deserved everything else. All I can do is tell you that I highly suggest stopping by House of Umami, getting yourself some good food. Stop by, try one of those small plates, but definitely try one of those meals or even a sushi roll. I'm not a huge sushi person, but I can tell you, their Wagyu roll looks amazing. Next up, we have songs like Midnight Sun and A Thousand Years by Christina Perri on K105.3, Jackson's Hit Music. 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
1: 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Another home sold. You could be next. The forecast calls for a chance of thunderstorms with temperatures mainly around 87 degrees. Tonight, there's going to be a chance of showers with temperatures hitting low around 67. Looking into Tuesday, there'll be a chance of showers with a high near 86.

0: That was Die on This Hill by Sienna Sapiro on K105.3, Jackson's Hit Music. You are listening to The Drive at 5, which is brought to you by Mikkel Wolcha and House Unami. Both are to be enjoyed responsibly and, happily. Next up, we have songs like I Love It, and Sports Car by Tate McRae, here in K105.3, Jackson's Hit Music.
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2: 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Interested in becoming a sponsor? 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
0: This Look at Your Weather is brought to you by Northwest Community Schools, the direction of greatness. The forecast calls for a chance of thunderstorms with temperatures mainly around 87 degrees. Tonight, there's going to be a chance of showers with temperatures hitting a low around 67. Looking into Tuesday, there's going to be a chance of showers with a high near 86.

might dance. On that demon time, she might start her OnlyFans. Big B and that B stand for bands. 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

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I'm

K105.3 is WKHM FM HD1 Brooklyn Jackson. 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

0: That was Need Your Love by OneRepublic on K105.3, Jackson's Hit Music. What's up, Jackson? You're listening with me, Kiki, on this marvelous Monday. At this point, I can tell you I am just in pain. I currently have a busted lip from my puppy, and it has really only been getting worse. It's been about 4 or 5 days that I've had it, and now it's swollen, it's there, it's a problem, and it really makes me question my career choice. Because ever since I started speaking for a living, I've only gotten just injuries that regard that. Like this year, I've already had an allergic reaction, which obviously isn't too good on your lungs or your throat. And I now have this, which really hurts. But I'm done complaining. I'm going to be out of the studio before I even know it, and I am going to be at home icing my mouth preparing for round two tomorrow. Next up, we have songs like Please, Please, Please and Good For You by Olivia Rodrigo here on K105.3, Jackson's Hit Music.
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0: 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IST, bringing the heat since 1943. The forecast calls for a chance of thunderstorms, with temperatures hitting a low of around 67 degrees. Looking into Tuesday, there's going to be a chance of thunderstorms with a high near 86. Tuesday night, temperatures a low around 51.

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0: That was The Great Divide by Noah Kahan on K105.3, Jackson's Hit Music. Thank you for listening with me, Kiki, on this marvelous Monday, because this will be it for me in the studio today. I'll be right back in the studio at 2 p.m. tomorrow to rock it out with you guys. So I will leave you behind with some songs like Younger You, Good Feeling, and All About That Bass by Meghan Trainor here in K105.3, Jackson's Hit Music.
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0: Tonight's forecast calls for a chance of thunderstorms with temperatures hitting a low around 67 degrees. Looking into Tuesday, there's going to be a chance of thunderstorms with a high near 86. Tuesday night, temperatures at a low around 51 with a chance of showers.

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0: Spoilers. It's Nightly with Jade and Tyler in chat. I swear to God, this is a scene straight up out of Leave the World Behind on Netflix. If you remember last year, it was creepy because, Tyler, there was this strange foreshadowing about, of course, the world ending. But there's a specific scene where all the Teslas in the country, somebody calls them and they end up boom, boom, boom, boom, boom, all wrecking into each other. Like the cars, somebody has taken over the robot brains, right? Well, we're seeing something similar happen in Atlanta. There's a news clip going viral of a mom talking to the reporter about how every morning between 6 and 7 a.m., about 50 Waymos come through her small cul-de-sac and just circle the neighborhood. This is not even a main road. This is not even the highway. This is somebody's neighborhood where school buses are trying to get through to these kids. It's getting weird, and it's like, do they have a brain of their own? Have you seen these Waymo link-ups?
1: I did, and crazy to believe, the beginning of the year, when we went to Austin, I ordered us a Waymo and didn't even think about it. I was like, oh, okay. My first time, that was our first time riding in one. We're just like, ah, we're good.
0: Definitely. We were like a little, are we going to be okay? Is this cool? And it ended up being like a super smooth ride.
1: Yeah.
0: You know, it was actually, I actually really enjoyed it, but I would hate to get stuck in one where they get close to these emergency situations on the highway and you're blocking the police or something. And it's like, I'm not in control of the car. I know the police are getting annoyed with the Waymos, bro.
1: Yeah. I love that the Waymos, when they don't have a passenger, they're finding a cul-de-sac and they're like, yeah, we're just going to go around in circles until we get a ride. I don't think we perfected this yet.
0: That was my thought as soon as they went live out on the streets. Like, have we tested everything that could possibly go wrong? No, we're all watching it happen in real time. And one of my coworkers actually just told me that they're going to be doing a recall and bringing them in for some more testing. And in my head, I'm like, does that mean that all the Waymos in the world are just going to start? Like, if you see a fleet of 1,000 on the highway, that would be strange. It's getting weird out here.
1: We're living in 2038.
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